Well, it sure goes by fast, doesn't it? Can't believe we've already spent an hour hanging out with the Beach Boys and friends here at Wilson Beach Radio. This is Jeff Blau. 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
6: Welcome to a Nothing But Old 45 special, the Class of 1962. I'm Larry Krakus, your host for this very special show. And I'll be playing a lot of hit records from 1962. Because that may be the year you graduated from high school or college. Maybe you got married. In either case, 1962 may be special to you. And during the next hour, you'll hear a lot of songs that'll cause you to turn up the radio a little bit. Now, during the show, I'll be presenting some fascinating historical facts about 1962. For instance, the average cost of a new house in 1962 was just over $12,000. And if you rented, it'll cause you to turn up the radio a little bit. Now, during the show, I'll be presenting some fascinating historical facts about 1962. For instance, the average cost of a new house in 1962 was just over $12,000. And if you rented an apartment

Welcome to the class of 1962. Another good old 45s. Those were the Orlons, and what a five hit records they had between 1962 and 1963. That was Don't Hang Up, which landed at number 4 on the Billboard Hot 100 Singles chart in November of 1962. Now, when that record was on the radio, the Cuban Missile Crisis was ending. When the United States and the Soviet Union reached an agreement that would remove those nuclear missiles from Cuba. Out of the set with the four

0: Seasons and one of their smash hits from 1962, Big Girls Don't Cry, which not only hit number one on the Billboard Hot 100 Singles record chart in October of 1962, but landed at number one on the Billboard R&B record chart as well. Now, in October 1962, a typical factory worker with three dependents at home would take home around $95 a week.
1: Nothing but old 45s, class of 1962.

0: Now, there's a couple of songs you don't hear on the radio all that often, but in 1962, they were pretty good-sized hits. Those were the Everly Brothers and their 1962 number 9 hit, That's Old Fashioned. The song was one of the last top 40 hits the brothers Don and Phil Everly had since they blasted onto the record charts in mid-1957. Now, in June of 1962, when we were listening to our radios, the Marvel comic superhero Spider-Man was created by Stan Lee. I opened the set with a real peppy song called Shout, Shout, Knock Yourself Out, and it came from a New York City singer-songwriter by the name of Ernie Maresca. Who? Well, you may not remember the name, but you certainly know two of his biggest hit records that he co-wrote for Dion and the Belmonts, Run Around Sue and The Wanderer. Now, that tidbit of information is a piece of musical history from 1962.
1: Nothing but old 45s, class of 1962.

0: get me some exercise. The Twist was all the rage in 1962, and Joey D and the Starlighters did their part to fan the flames with that number one hit, The Peppermint Twist. The Starlighters simply were capitalizing on Chubby Checker's Twist hit from 1960 and named the song after the Peppermint Lounge nightclub in New York City, where they often perform. Now, historically, in 1962, the very first Walmart store was opened in Bentonville, Arkansas, by Sam Walton. I opened the set with A Trip to Palisades Park from Freddie Cannon, which landed at number 3 on the Billboard Hot 100 Singles chart in May of 1962. Palisades Park was a real amusement park in New Jersey that was quite popular back then. In May of 1962, when that song was a hit, a cruise line was formed that would eventually become Princess Cruises. Sounds familiar? Well, it later became famous by the TV show The Love Boat.
1: Taking you back to 1962.

0: That's Mary Wells and her number 9 1962 hit, You Beat Me to the Punch. Mary Wells was an R&B singer from Detroit and one of the very first Motown artists to have a lot of hit records between 1961 and 1965. Sadly, Mary Wells passed away in 1992 at the age of 49. Now, in August of 1962, when that song came out, Beatles drummer Pete Best was fired by the group and replaced by another drummer by the name of Ringo Starr. I opened the set with Dee Dee Sharp and her number five hit from October of 1962, Ride. It was one of six hit records the Philadelphia singer would have between 1962 and 1963. And you may remember her signature song, also from 1962, Mashed Potato Time. And that started a dance craze. Now, while we were enjoying Dee Dee Sharp's songs on the radio, the first Motel 6 opened in Santa Barbara, California.
1: We'll leave the light on for you.
0: And they've been keeping the light on all these years.
2: Nothing but old 45s, class of 1962.
0: How about a triple play on this class of 1962 special with three very short hit records? Sweet

0: $1 triple play in this class of 62. Three very short records. Those were the Beach Boys and their very first hit record, Surf and Safari. The 1962 hit landed at number 14 on the Billboard Hot 100 singles chart in September 1962. And that's almost 2 years before the Beatles hit the U.S. record charts. Before I played Surf and Safari, I gave Chris Montez's record, Let's Dance, a spin. Let's Dance hit number 4 on the Billboard Hot 100 singles chart and was one of 5 hits he would have between 1962 and 1966. I opened the triple play with another song with a very strong drum beat, Tommy Rowe, and his number 1 hit from 1962, Sheila. All 3 records I just played were the first hit records for all 3 artists. Historically, in 1962, John Glenn Jr. became the first American to go into orbit around the Earth in Friendship 7. And the oral polio vaccine was developed and began distribution in the United States. Well, hope you're enjoying this Class of 1962 special on Nothing But Old 45s. I've got a lot more records to play on the other side of the break, so stick around. I'm going to grab a cup of coffee. I think I need one by now. We'll be right back. Don't go away.
1: Nothing but old 45's laugh track.
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5: Are you one of the faceless Alvin Finchdorfs of the world? 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
6: Yeah.
7: Filling out our census form, Alvin?
6: Uh-huh. But don't call me Alvin. My name is Bond.
5: James Bond. The U.S. Census. It's your last chance to be somebody.
8: Nothing but old 45s. Class of 1962.

0: Look at the Sensations and their one and only hit record, Let Me In. The peppy song landed at number 4 on the Billboard Hot 100 Singles record chart in February of 1962. And by the way, it was in stereo. Yeah, the recording studio recorded it in stereo to be included on the Sensations album. The stereo 45 RPM record had not been developed just yet. Historically, in February 1962, CBS Television broadcast a personal tour of the White House with First Lady Jacqueline Kennedy as host. I opened the set with Little Eva and her number one hit from July of 1962, The Locomotion. Not only was it a smash hit for the North Carolina singer, but it started a dance craze that continues to this day. Historically, in July of 1962, the average new car cost just over $3,000. And speaking of cars, the all-wheel drive Scout from International Harvester was developed. The short bed pickup truck cost just over $2,000.
1: Nothing but old 45s instrumental hits.

0: There's a couple of instrumental hit records from 1962. That, of course, was Telstar, a number one hit instrumental for a British group, the Tornadoes. Now, not only was Telstar number one in the United States, but number one in the UK as well. The song was hot on the record charts when the very first Telstar communications satellite was put into orbit. The satellite was designed to provide transatlantic television feeds. That was in 1962, and get this, the original Telstar satellite, Telstar 1, is still in orbit around the Earth, but it's no longer functional. I opened the set with Herb Alpert and the Tijuana Brass in their number six hit record from November 1962, The Lonely Bull. Herb Alpert got the idea for the song after he visited Tijuana and heard a mariachi band at a bullfight. The hit song was included on his first album, The Lonely Bull, which was released just in time for Christmas of 1962. Now, historically in 62, the zip code system in the United States went into effect. The U.S. Postal Service put it into effect using a five-digit number that identified every post office in the United States.
1: Nothing but all 45s. Silly songs.
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0: nice mouth.
1: Close your eyes and put your hands in the back.
0: Oh, mannaggia, usura gilla, ma scasciata a mano. Mousetrap.
2: You know, a good silly song once in a while does the heart good, and that was a big hit for Lou Monte back in December of 1962. That was Peppino, the Italian Mouse, and it landed at number 5 on the Billboard Hot 100 Singles record chart. Now, at the time, novelty hit records were pretty common, and Lou Monte had two of them. The New Jersey Italian-style novelty singer was very popular back then, and while Peppino, the Italian Mouse, is remembered by many of you, his song Dominic the Donkey is heard around the world during the Christmas holiday season. Let's end this Class of 62 special with a triple play. Here's Chevy Checker.

0: is a record that was a hit not once, but twice. Summertime, Summertime by the Jamies, hit number 38 on the Billboard Hot 100 Singles Chart in August of 1962 and number 26 in September of 1958. And to this day defines the summer season as no other song has. Before that, I played a one-hit wonder hit record from Claudine Clark, Party Lights, which hit number 5 on the Billboard Hot 100 Singles Chart in July of 1962. It was the only hit record she had, and she wrote the song as well. And I opened the set with a hit record from Chubby Checker you don't hear on radio. Dancin' Party is what it's called. It was a solid hit for him, landing at number 12 on the Billboard Hot 100 Singles Chart, but it's been overshadowed by his monster hits like The Twist, Let's Twist Again, and Limbo Rock. Now, historically, when those songs were on the radio, cars were getting smaller and smaller as more compact cars like the Chevy Nova, Dodge Dart, and Rambler American were introduced. Well, hope you enjoyed this class of 1962 musical reunion. I had a blast playing these old records. Give us a like on Facebook. I'm Larry Cracker, your host. Take care.
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7: 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We're celebrating our opening with 15% off your stay using the code SALE. Need a bite or a cold drink after a day in the sun? Our Salty Rim Bar and Grill is open for coastal-inspired eats and cool drinks. And don't miss our happy hour every weekday from 3 to 5, a great way to toast the day. Whether you're checking into your staycation or stay using the code SALE. Need a bite or a cold drink after a day in the sun? Our Salty Rim Bar and Grill is open for coastal-inspired eats and cool drinks. And don't miss our happy hour every weekday from 3 to 5, a great way to toast the day. Whether you're checking into your staycation or catching ocean views

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2: Welcome to another edition of Nothing But Old 45s. I'm your host, Larry Kratka, and every show is designed to bring you the very best hit records from the 1970s through the 1990s. You'll hear rock and roll, soul, and maybe a few country crossover hits every now and then. You never know. I'll be playing both 45 RPM records and some album tracks, and you may actually hear a few scratches on some of those records from time to time. I'll also be giving you a little information about the songs and artists, plus a little bit of music trivia every so often. So, let's get going. Let's get to work.

0: Another edition of Nothing But Old 45s, and boy, do I have a lot of records to play. That was ELO and their 1976 number 13 hit, Living Thing. The Electric Light Orchestra, as they are called, was just catching fire in the United States back then. But they had been popular in their home country of England since the early 1970s. Many of ELO's hits between 1975 and 1986 mixed modern rock with classical overtones, and that sound caught the ears of radio programmers all over the world. I opened the set with Shaken from Eddie Money, a song that has an interesting story behind it. Now, even though it didn't quite make it into the top 40 record charts, it got a lot of airplay on radio stations because of a music video that was released. The song came out in 1982, and the video was created a short time later. It featured actress Apollonia. She would later co-star in the Prince film Purple Rain.
1: Nothing But Old 45s, flashing back, 1988.

0: You know, my doctor's always telling me to walk. Take a walk. Good for you. Well, good advice from him. And Dire Straits, that was The Walk of Life, which hit number 7 on the Billboard Hot 100 singles chart in late 1985. It was one of 4 hits the British group had between 1979 and 1986. Their signature song was Money for Nothing. I opened the set with Steve Winwood and his 1988 number 1 hit, Roll With It. Steve Winwood had been a member of several well-known British rock bands in the 60s and 70s, including the Spencer Davis Group, Blind Faith, and Traffic. Steve Winwood embarked on his solo career in the late 1970s and never looked back. He did pretty well, racking up 10 top 40 hits between 1981 and 1990.
1: Nothing but old 45s.

there's a couple of one-hit wonders that rarely get played on the radio, but they were pretty good-sized hits in their day. That's Delbert McClinton and his one and only hit record from 1980, Giving It Up For Your Love. The song landed at a solid number 8 on the Billboard Hot 100 singles chart for the Texas native, who is actually a pretty talented guy. I mean, he's a songwriter, singer, guitarist, and pianist who had a very successful

0: that is the very first hit record for Heart Crazy on You, which hit number 35 on the Billboard Hot 100 singles chart in 1976. But despite it being only number 35, it set the stage for almost 20 years of hit records for the Seattle, Washington group. The talented voices of Ann and Nancy Wilson propelled Heart to fame and fortune. And their concerts were really amazing. I'm on the set with a British singer-songwriter by the name of Joe Jackson and his number six hit from 1982, Steppin' Out. Now, it's said that Steppin' Out was inspired when Joe Jackson lived in New York City for a while. Anyway, Joe Jackson may have had only four hits in the United States, but he has had an amazing career worldwide. He received five Grammy Award nominations over the years and recorded 19 studio albums.
1: Nothing but old 45s. Flashback. 1987.

0: Now, there's a girl you see on TV with pink hair. Yeah, she's in commercials every now and then. Cyndi Lauper and her 1984 number one hit, Time After Time. It was the follow-up single right behind her signature song, Girls Just Want to Have Fun. Cyndi Lauper had 10 top 40 hits between 1984 and 1989 and has won a lot of awards. She's also a pretty good actress, appearing in a lot of movies and TV shows, including the hit television show Bones. Out on the set with Yes and their 1987 hit, Love Will Find a Way. Now, it wasn't the biggest hit the British rock group would have during their 17-year run on the record charts, but it got a lot of airplay on FM rock stations during the 70s and 80s. You can still hear it to this day. In fact, you just did.
1: Nothing but 45.
0: Well, it seems I have time enough for one more song before the break. So how about something from Pat Benatar that she did back in what year?
2: 1981.

0: 17 hit from 1981, Fire and Ice. Pat Benatar was hot on the record charts from 1980 through 1988, but boy, did she have a string of big hits. In fact, she won 4 Grammy Awards, had 3 gold albums and 5 platinum albums, and 15 top 40 singles. I'd say she had a pretty remarkable musical career. Well, this edition of Nothing But Old 45s is over. I had a chance to play ELO, Steve Winwood, Dire Straits. How about Randy Van Warmer? I haven't heard him in a while. Joe Jackson and Hart and many others. Hope you enjoyed the show. Give us a like on Facebook. I'm Larry Kretcher, your host. Talk to you next time.
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2: Here's another Flagler Beach historical moment. The Grand Hotel on the beach, which is currently now the land that Veterans Park sits in. Charles Lindbergh had a weekend stay there. It became a major event for the hotel, along with the formal parties, weddings, and senior high school proms and other community events held before the hotel closed its doors in the late 1930s. Mr. and Mrs. Walter Green, who had bought the hotel in 1946 and named it Ocean View. Now, sadly, in 1972, the old hotel was torn down. Today, the site serves as the popular weekly farmers market and is the land there within the Veterans Park area. And now you know a little bit more about the Grand Hotel on the beach right here in beautiful Flagler Beach, Florida.
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2: 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Barnhills is the home of the Maryland crab cakes and other seafood. 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
2: 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The Diamonds score big with a cover song on Northern radio stations, including my hometown of Montpelier, Vermont. The Trashmen, the group that brought us that crazy song, Surfin' Bird, have the instrumental nugget. Plus, I'll play the number two song from this week in 1973 at WRKO Boston. 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But first, it's time to strap myself inside my time machine.
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Sweet William. And that's Jamaican Millie Small. It was the pick hit this week in 1964 at WHB Kansas City. That was her follow-up to My Boy Lollipop. We started off the oldies time machine with a song that always reminds me of summer, Jan and Dean with Surf City. It was the number 5 song this week back in 1963 at WHB Kansas City. Kahului, Hawaii, and Hopswell, Maine, you're strapped into the oldies time machine. Our website is oldiestimemachine.com. Gotta get up to Harpswell, Maine, get some of those fried clams. They're mighty good. Hey, Sick and Tired is a song written by Chris Kenner and band leader Dave Bartholomew, originally recorded by Kenner in 1957. It was covered and made into a hit by Fats Domino.

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2: 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The Monkees were on the charts with Pleasant Valley.

Pleasant Valley Sunday and the Monkees on the Oldies Time Machine. Modesto, California, you got your ears locked on the Oldies Time Machine. You know, when it comes to pets, most of us become pretty attached to them. Some of us are dog lovers, like my friend Sam, who always recalls his dog Blazer, a seeing-eye dog, a special dog for Sam. And as for our family, we've always had a fondness for cats. And in 1978, Purina realized that using a familiar 1960 song could help bring recognition to their cat food brand.

Stay tuned for the Motown memory coming up in just minutes. I always enjoy this tapping sound, the tapping of drumsticks on this one to get the clock sound. The Safaris with Image of a Girl.

0: Here's this week's Motown Memory on the Oldies Time Machine with Steve Summers.
1: Eddie Holland Jr. is an American singer, songwriter, and record producer. Holland was born in Detroit, Michigan. Although he was an early Motown artist who recorded minor hit singles such as Jamie, he started working behind the scenes due to stage fright. Eddie became part of the famous Motown writing team of Holland Dozier Holland as the lyricist for the partnership. One of Eddie's early songs was released in February 1964. It made the top 100 at number 74 nationally. It's titled Leave.

0: digging deeper. How deep? How deep? Steve Summers climbed to the bottom of a granite quarry in Vermont for this one.
1: I'll bet our Elvis expert Howard Groves remembers this one being played on WHK in Cleveland. It made the top five. She Ain't Lovin' You, the Distant Cousins from the summer of '66.

0: The Oldies Time Machine takes you back to 1973. And the number two song this week in
1: 1973
0: at WRKO Boston was by Jim Croce.

0: The Oldies Time Machine is heard on great community radio stations like WNYC, DB Oldies Radio Live 365, WXHR Hillman, Michigan, WYAP Clay, West Virginia, WRFN Radio Free Nashville, WWSX Rehoboth Beach, Delaware, WPPM Philadelphia, Pennsylvania, and WGDH Hardwick, Vermont.
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is that rhythm and blues was becoming more and more popular, so recording these songs became a matter of economic reality. They soon discovered cover records could sell very well in markets where the original versions would not be acceptable. One such group that brought rhythm and blues to the masses were the Diamonds, a Canadian vocal quartet. The Diamonds' version of the Frankie Lymon and Teenagers hit Why Do Fools Fall in Love did very well in many northern radio markets, making the top 10 in Bangor, Maine, Claremont, New Hampshire, and in my hometown of Montpelier, Vermont, where the song reached number 4 on WSKI in March 1956. Here's the Diamonds, and Why Do Fools Fall in Love? It's this week's Doo-Wopper.

The Instrumental Nugget is coming up. I want to talk about Neil Bogart right now. Maybe a name you're not familiar with. Neil Bogart, born in Brooklyn. Neil was a music lover and in the High School of Performing Arts. Later, he saw the world as a cruise line singer. He recorded a song in 1961. It was a minor hit, kind of a teenage tragedy song, but this one had a happy ending. Later, he held some prestigious positions in the music business, heading Buddha Records and founding Casablanca Records, working with artists like Kiss and major disco and pop acts like Donna Summer, The Village People, and Cher. Neil's middle name was Scott, so he used the name Neil Scott to record his only Billboard-charted hit, and it was being played on radio stations in July 1961. Here's Neil Bogart using his stage name Neil Scott. And

0: juicy instrumental nugget of the week on the Oldies Time Machine with Steve Summers.
1: The Trashmen were a garage rock band from Minneapolis. Who could ever forget their early 1964 hit, Surfin' Bird, with its crazy vocalizations and gurgling sounds? It was just wacky enough to catapult the group into notoriety. They followed that track with another track that made the top 30, Bird Dance Beat. The Trashmen's third release was an instrumental which debuted in May 1964. Once again, the Trashmen did it up in their usual style, reminiscent of Surfin' Bird. This one's called Bad News and was a top 30 hit in their hometown of Minneapolis and also made the top 30 in Providence, Rhode Island. Nationally, it bubbled under the Hot 100. Here's the Trashmen and Bad News. It's this week's Instrumental Nugget.

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0: 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It's time for the music survey feature on the Oldies Time Machine.
1: WQAM is one of Florida's oldest radio stations, first signing on the air in February 1921. It was originally owned by the W.W. Luce Electrical Equipment Company. WQAM became famous in the 1960s when it was owned by Storrs Broadcasting and presented a top 40 format. It was by far the leading station in Miami, appealing to teens and young adults from the 1960s to the late 1970s. In October 1966, WQAM was playing a powerful ballad by Gary Stites. Gary already had success in the 50s with two hits, Lonely for You and Starry Eye. WQAM enjoyed his singing style because this time he found himself in the top 20. Here's Gary Stites and Hurting, as heard the week ending October 15, 1966, on Fabulous 56 in Miami, WQAM.

0: Ladies and gentlemen, Elvis has not left the building. Time for the Elvis Moment with Howard Groves on the Oldies Time Machine.
1: It is somewhat difficult when dealing with one singer to choose songs that will catch the listener's attention, unless that singer is Elvis Presley. With an excess of over 725 recordings, his repertoire covers a multitude of selections. Hi, I'm your host, Howard Groves, and for the selection this week, we will go back to 1959 for the King's rendition of I Need Your Love Tonight. I Need Your Love Tonight was written by Sid Wayne and Bix Richter. Although it was recorded on June of 1958, it was not released until March 10th, 1959. Recorded in RCA Studio B in Nashville, Tennessee, it was an upbeat, catchy little song, but it still only made it to number 4 on the pop chart. As is my usual custom, I wish to thank all my military brethren for their unwavering dedication, the ever-growing multitude of fans of the King, and of course, the listeners of our ever-expanding family of radio stations who graciously carry our program. So join me in our Wayback Time Machine as we travel back 60 years to March of 1959 and hear the King singing, I Need Your Love Tonight on the...

Hey, where did this hour go? I can't believe the show's almost over. I'll tell you what, I'll take you back next week if you take me back. Little Anthony and the Imperials, being played July 23rd, 1965 at WMEX.

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1: Did you tell them about the TV show yet, Mike?
2: 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I was going to sneak it in. You got to be very subtle about these things.
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2: Cool it. 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
2: 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KHJ's chartered the last train to Clarksville, and they're going to take hundreds of lucky listeners on a trip September the 11th.
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0: 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Here is another Flagler Beach history moment on Community Radio, Surf 97.3 FM. History is a very important part of our community, and the Flagler Beach Historical Museum has a prominent collection that's entirely dedicated to the history of Florida. Flagler Beach has been ranked by Where to Retire magazine as one of the top retirement destinations in Florida. 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

0: Hi, this is Steve Summers, and this week's show is dedicated to a very special person in your life. The one that prepared your meals, washed your clothes, took you to various events, and more. You called her Mom, Mama, or Mother. This week, it's all about Mom on the Oldies Time Machine. But first, it's time for me to get strapped into the time capsule.
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You bet. Jan Bradley, Mama Didn't Lie, She Always Told the Truth, from 1963, a song written by Curtis Mayfield. We started the Oldies Time Machine, the Mother's Day special program, with Mother and Child Reunion from Paul Simon, a number four song from 1972. Cave Junction, Oregon, and Harpswell, Maine, you're in the inner orbit with the Oldies Time Machine. Our website is oldiestimemachine.com. Going way back now to March 1954 with the Clovers, a number four R&B hit with Little Mama.

0: want nobody but you.
1: The Clovers and Little Mama, a song that charted for 15 weeks and finally reached number 4 on the R&B charts. You know, it's hard to recite all the things that Mom did for us as we were growing up. Cook our meals, take us places, maybe the pool, take us to a ball game, and wash our clothes. Yes, wash our clothes because we were always getting dirty.
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1: 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A little bit of soap, the Jarmels on the Oldies Time Machine. So let's, Oregon, you got your ears locked on the Oldies Time Machine. While Mamacita means little mother, WCOL Columbus, Ohio was playing a song in October 1975 called Mamacita. Reached number 22 on their

0: Hi, this is Jake from Keene, New Hampshire, reminding you that you've docked with the Oldies Time Machine.
1: Mother's Day week, 1963 at WORC, the Boss record was by

One of my favorite Rick Nelson songs, String Along on the Oldies Time Machine. Florence, Massachusetts, you got your ears locked on the Oldies Time Machine Mother's Day special. Happy Mother's Day to all the mothers out there. We played Ernie Cado's Mother-in-Law song many times on the show. Not a very complimentary song, but how about the Misfits with My Mother-in-Law? The Motown Memories coming right up.

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0: 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Ah, believe me, I love her. She's all right with me.
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2: Bobby Taylor and the Vancouvers were a soul band from Vancouver, British Columbia, briefly signed to Motown Records in the late 1960s. As a producer and solo artist, Bobby Taylor contributed to several other soul recordings, both inside and outside of Motown. Taylor is most notable for discovering and mentoring the Jackson Five. Bobby Taylor and the Vancouvers had only one top 30 hit single, and this one fits in nicely with this week's Mother's Day theme. It's titled, Does Your Mama Know About Me? This one did well in many radio markets, including their home of Vancouver, a top 10 hit at CKLG Vancouver in May 1968. Here's Bobby Taylor and the Vancouvers with this week's Motown Memory.

0: digging deeper. How deep? Steve Summers climbed to the bottom of a granite quarry in Vermont for this one.
1: Yes, we dug pretty deep for this one. The Tip Tops were a girl group from Philadelphia. WMEX was playing this one in May of 1963. It's called Ooh Kookaboo.

A girl group from Philadelphia, the Tip Tops on the Oldies Time Machine. In November 1972, WMEX's survey was sponsored by Papagino's, an Italian restaurant chain based in Dedham, Mass. And they were promoting to register to win $200 in Christmas presents delivered by Santa. And WMEX was playing a song which mentions Mama by Loggins and Messina. It was number 3 in November 1972. Yep.

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0: Here's this week's doo-wopper on the Oldies Time Machine with Steve Summers.
1: One of the early mixed groups of the 1950s was the Five Delights, composed of two blacks, a Jew, a Pole, and a Puerto Rican. The Five Delights were from the Bronx and had a couple of local hit singles in the late 1950s. While the group did not chart nationally, they received some well-deserved recognition in the New York area. And besides that, this one is a great fit for Mother's Day. Here's the Five Delights with some great doo-wop. Okie dokie, Mama. It's this week's doo-wop song.

0: Ladies and gentlemen, here's a great one straight from the 70s.
1: My listeners in Alamosa, Colorado, and Philadelphia, Pennsylvania know there's nothing like the oldies time machine in this universe. Well, Seal Cat was a pop duo from Alabama. Their only hit came in the summer of 1972. On the Mother's Day special, this is Motorcycle Mama. Motorcycle Mama.

Pasco, Tennessee, and Hillman, Michigan, you're in orbit with the Oldies Time Machine, the Mother's Day special. We're going to take you really back for this one. How far back? 1953. That's right. The Lancers were a vocal group from California formed by Jerry Meacham. And WFEA Manchester, New Hampshire was playing this one in October 1953. It reached number 3 on their charts. Sweet Mama, Treetop Tall, The Lancers.

0: the instrumental nugget of the week on the Oldies Time Machine with Steve Summers.
1: Once in a while, a jazz instrumental gets played on rock and roll radio stations. It happened with Dave Brubeck and Ramsey Lewis, and it happened in 1964 with jazz pianist Wynton Kelly. Wynton was born in Brooklyn, New York, and became known for his lively blues-based playing and is one of the finest accompanists in jazz. His recording debut occurred when he became known as the accompanist to singer Dinah Washington and as a member of the Dizzy Gillespie Band. In 1964, Wynton recorded a calypso track which he wrote. The inspiration for this tune was his daughter Tracy. Thus the title became Little Tracy. The instrumental did surprisingly well on New York and Washington, D.C. radio, but hardly anywhere else. Top 30 on both WABC and WMCA and WWDC Washington, D.C. Here's Wynton Kelly and Little Tracy, this week's Instrumental Nugget.

0: It's a rare one. Steve Summers turned over this oldie just once, then took it off the grill.
1: 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Mama was a cotton picker.

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1: WNDR Syracuse, New York went on the air for the first time in 1946. And in 1957, they were playing rock and roll music and setting the pace for other central New York radio stations with energetic disc jockeys, jingles, and a list of top 60 hits. Yes, 60 songs to match their frequency, 1260. I remember being driven to the WNDR studios when I went home with my college roommate in the late 60s. His name was Mike, and Mike felt that WNDR was the best station in central New York. The Oldies Time Machine takes you back to June 1962 and a song that only a handful of stations were playing by the Shirelles. This one bubbled under the Hot 100 nationally, but reached the top 40 on the new WNDR Tunedex survey, dated June 16, 1962. Here's Mama, Here's the Bride by the Shirelles, as heard on 1260 WNDR.
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1: Hi, I'm Howard Groves, and it's once again the time to celebrate one of the two most important women in your life, your mother. The official Mother's Day holiday arose in 1908 as a result of the efforts of Anna Jarvis, daughter of Ann Reeves Jarvis. Following her mother's 1905 death, Anna Jarvis conceived of Mother's Day as a way of honoring the sacrifices mothers made for their children. In May of 1908, she organized the first official Mother's Day celebration at a Methodist church in Grafton, West Virginia. Naturally, the selection for this special day is titled Mama. It is from the movie Girls, Girls, Girls, but was not included in the album soundtrack, but was credited to the Four Amigos and not Elvis in the movie soundtrack. As this introduction is very long, we're going to close with my usual closing as we get ready to hear the King sing to Mama on the Oldies Time Machine.

Almost time to go. Be sure to join Howard Groves every week for the Elvis Moment right here on the Oldies Time Machine. Well, in 1970, Three Dog Night did this song about Mama. Some whiskey in your water, sugar in your tea.

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I think I'm almost choking from the smell of stale perfume. And that cigarette you're smoking, I'll scare you half to death.

0: 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Don't forget to give her a Mother's Day kiss and a Mother's Day present. And Mom did another thing for you. She did some baking with the help of Poppin' Fresh.
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10: 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I'm Susie Cruz. This half hour, Richard Marx, Cyndi Lauper, the Police, and right now, Billy Idol, White Wedding.

80s USA with the Police. I'm Suzy Cruz. The studio version of this Paul McCartney song was supposed to be the hit, but everybody flipped it over. Played the B-side of Coming Up.

0: 80s USA with Jazz Band. I'm Susie Cruz. More 80s on the way, including Van Halen, Billy Joel, and Phil Collins.
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0: Jazz Band. I'm

Chivo on 80s USA. I'm Susie Cruz with the best of the 80s. Donna Summer, big in the 70s with her disco hits. This was her last top 10 hit from 1989. This time, I know it's for real.

80s USA with Dire Straits. I'm Susie Cruz with the best of the 80s. Delbert McClinton's been in the music industry for a long time, but he's had one top 10 hit, Giving It Up For Your Love.

Def Leppard on 80s USA. I'm Susie Cruz with the best of the 80s. Bruce Hornsby wrote this with his brother John. Mandolin Rain on 80s USA.

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14: Yeah!
13: If you've got it, flaunt it. 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
1: It's the Evel Knievel Show featuring Evel Knievel's Scramble Van. And revving up for action, here's our star. What a jump! Evel's riding the amazing Sty Cycle. That gyro power sends him over 100 feet at top speed. Loop-de-loop! And he's not through yet. Into the dragster. 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He's sensational. 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He's a knockout. He's ideal.
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1: 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And remember, if it does

80s USA with Motley Crue. I'm Suzy Cruz with the best of the 80s. And this song won a Grammy for Video of the Year. It's Olivia Newton-John, Physical.

Mickey's USA with Men at Work. I'm Susie Cruz. Our next song was written by lead singer Ivan Doroshuk after he'd been kicked out of a club for pogo dancing. This is Men Without Hats, Safety Dance.

0: I'm Susie Cruz with the best of the 80s and more on the way from Prince, Laura Branigan, and Kenny Loggins.
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2: 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Did you know that the Mariana Trench in the Pacific Ocean can actually accommodate 30 Empire State Buildings, each one standing on top of another? 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Unbelievable. The ocean is awesome. 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
13: 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This is Big Bob, and welcome to the Memory Lane Show. Today, I'll take you back to those treasured moments in time when life was much simpler. 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
14: Yeah, I love when the guy says, let's get started, because that means oldies but goodies. Time will be played. There probably isn't any other decade in music that contained the quantity of breakup songs than the 60s. Point blank. That's it. So on today's show, we'll play our top favorites and explain the inspiration for some of the lyrics. We'll also have Memory Lane's Honest Date in Rock and Roll History, featuring such artists as Dino, Desi, and Billy, Paul Revere of Raiders. But wait, there's more. Also, I have requested dedications, Rate the Record, One Hit Wonders, Comparison Covers, What else? Double Deckers, My Vault Song, Guess That Year. And you'll learn what the number one song was on this very date, excuse me, back in 1973. 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That's 605-472-9037. Now, you're going to hear the phone ring, and don't do anything. Don't push any buttons. There's going to be a little bit of a delay because it's got to negotiate a stream. And poof, like magic, you're listening to the live show. Benefit, now you can take me with you. If you have errands to run, chores around the house, if you want to lay down in your lazy boy chair, whatever, you know, make it easy. You can tune right in. Now, make sure, this is a personal favorite from Big Bob, make sure your data carrier doesn't surprise you with any extra charges. You might want to give them a call or send them an email or something and explain to them what you're doing and make sure that you're not going to get side swiped and end up with a $100 bill or $200 bill or something. I doubt if that'll happen, but you never know. Speaking of knowing, everybody knows that there are no rules. When you're listening to the Memory Lane show, maybe one rule, and that is to have fun. That's the most important thing here. And here's the best part. The method you choose to enjoy yourself is completely up to you. That's right. You can scream, yell, or shout till you knock yourself out.
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1: Okay, the very first song on my playlist today was also requested by Donna Crockett from Crockett, Texas, and Chris out in Brewer, Maine. How's that? Oh, this happens more frequently. I think Donna has probably requested a song that's been on the playlist about 4 weeks in a row now, so she's getting pretty good at it. And Chris, I know, has done it a couple times also. So let's get started with today's theme of breakup songs with Neil Sedaka. Although he had 8 top 10 hits in the U.S. to this point, this was a very first number one in 1962. Now here's a memory lane factoid for y'all. Hey, this song was also charted for The Happenings back in 1968. It was a number 67 song. Lenny Welch had a hit, number 34, and back in 1970. And the Partridge Family also joined the group with this with their 1972 number 28 version in the U.S. and also number 3 in the U.K.

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1: 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Now, with all that said, a Montreal, Quebec, Canada native known as Doucette had this song make its debut on the Hot 100 back in 1978. It would peak at number 72. Folks, here is this week's One Hit Wonder by Doucette.

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1: Back in 1963, on this date in rock and roll history, this Beach Boys track is released in the United States, where it would reach number 3 in September. Now here's a Memory Lane factoid for you. This song was the first Beach Boys recording to include the vocals from Bruce Johnston, who had joined the group to substitute for Brian Wilson on concert tours. Great tune.

0: Hi, it's Kevin Larkin from MyBigOldies.net. What radio forgot, we remember. And just like you, I'm listening to Memory Lane with Big Bob.
1: Okay, time to get to some of the requests and dedication. This one sent in from Shaz and Jill from Kurnow Radio, an affiliate of Memory Lane. And they want to dedicate this Spike Jones tune. Every time I see, I just say Spike Jones, I start to snicker because this music is wacky. Anyway, they would like to dedicate this Spike Jones tune to all the lovers of motor racing.

0: Good afternoon, ladies and gentlemen. This is Doodles Weaver in the press box at Indianapolis for the races out here. It's a beautiful day for the races. Not a cloud in the sky. 150,000 people are waiting for this great event. What a spectacle. What a wonderful spectacle. I'll describe the whole thing now. All the boys are coming around the turn. I believe it's a perfect shot as they come down here. The green flag waves. The starter says, okay. And there they go! It's car number 2, 3, 4, 5, 6, 7, 8, 9, 10. Jack. Jack, hit me again, dealer. Oh, no, no, no. Number 10 is taking a lead around the far turn. He goes number 13, 16, 17, a green car, blue car. The first car by the stands will be number 10. Here he comes down the straightaway, 135 miles an hour. There he goes now. Car number 3, 4, 9. A wreck! A wreck in the far turn. A man skidding around out of control, up to the fence, down to the fence. Unless he's careful, he's going to hit the fence. Please don't hit that fence. He hit it. Ladies and gentlemen, there's been a very slight accident in the far turn involving 35 cars. I have my assistant, Pootwaddle, on the track with a traveling microphone. I'm going to have him cross where that driver is. Take it away, but be careful.
1: I'm down the track now, and as I cross the track, number 3 went by there. As I cross the track, 4 went by there. Well, I'm having a little trouble getting across the track. Here's the driver of that car. Say a few words, driver, so everybody will know you're perfectly okay. You just turned the driver of that car. He's all right. Finish the race, please. Whoop.
0: Ladies and gentlemen, Mr. Doodles, we are back in the stand for the finish of the races. For you people who tuned in late, number 13 is setting records. There he goes now, passing everybody. Every eye is glued onto that car. Looks very funny with all those eyes glued on it. Here he goes. There he goes again. Look at that boy drive. Look at him go. He's really moving. There he goes again. Look up. He went by twice. And here's a little midget. A little midget racer doing well. Look at that little midget. The midget racer went by 9, 12. P38. How'd that get in the race? And up 12, 9. And then the best man is number 13 around the turn down. Under the green flag, he's coming down here for that 10. If think of the perfect finish down here, I believe he's going to be the winner. The crowd is going mad as he comes down, and there goes the winner.

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1: Yeah, gotta love Spike Jones. Thanks, Shaz and Jill. Anyway, July of 1964, Motown Supremes had a track that fits my theme today of breakup songs and entered the Hot 100 singles chart. Now, this is a great breakup song for the crucial stage of recovery, when you're finally ready to sing to that mirror again. You folks know what I'm talking about. It would be the Gals from Detroit, Michigan's first number one hit.

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1: We're going to stay in Motown and play this next song requested by Donna Crockett, Texas. She'd like to hear this 1968 chart topper by Marvin Gaye. Donna, you asked for it and you got it. Yeah, I've been listening since 2010. Man, we've been on the air that long. Yeah, baby.

0: Hi, this is Mel Williams of xlrradio.co.uk. 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
1: That song by Marvin Gaye, I think that was a prerequisite that everybody had to sing, whether you're a single artist, solo artist, as they call it, or a group, to get into the Motown stables. I think every group sang that song. Anyway, I got a request dedication. I'm going to request this song by Three Dog Night and dedicate it to my good friend Donnie over at WGLRO Radio. Yeah, Donnie knows what it's all about. This is for you, Donnie.

0: Yeah, Donnie. My good friend. Can you read between the lines?
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1: Yikes! Hey, as I continue with my theme today of reliving the 60s with breakup songs, we turn to the Box Tops for the next tune. Back in March of 1968, this track by the Memphis, Tennessee group made his debut on Billboard's Hot 100 Singles chart. It would reach the number two position. The song is about a guy that was made to feel like an infant through a breakup.
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1: Hey, and great congratulations to Julie out there. She crossed one barricade onto the next one. Our prayers, our love, and our support go out to you. On this date in rock and roll history, back in 1965, the trio of Dino, Desi, and Billy achieved their first U.S. chart entry, which would rise to number 17. The group consisted of Dino, the son of Dean Martin, Desi, the son of Lucille Ball and Desi Arnaz, along with Billy Hinsky. I don't know how he got in there. But anyway, here's the tune.

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1: We play those hits that will never, ever die. Hey, thank you, Donna, for that information. A big congratulations to the brother Steve Jarrett's family as they received the new grandbaby boy, Joey, recently. Thank you very much. Grandma and Grandma, Miss Vicky, and Grandpa, brother Steve. How about that? Okay, let's continue on with this song by them.

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She make me feel so good, love.

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0: I hope everyone is enjoying today's playlist of my theme of playing breakup songs, which brings us to our next artist, Patsy Cline. Back in May of 1961, her track entered the Hot 100. Now, this is maybe the best possible musical expression of the dismay one feels after hearing that old phrase of, hey, let's still be friends. You know what I mean?

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1: 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More information can be found on their website, www.naughtypets.com, spelled N-A-U-T-I. 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

0: Scooby-Doo. Close out that first hour. Hey, don't touch them players. I can tell because we still have a lot more of the show coming at you. More of our theme today. Number ones from 71. More of Memory Lanes. What happened on this date in rock and roll history. This hour we'll have Rate the Record. And it's by an artist that is pretty well known to anybody who knows anything about music. We found a song by Frankie Ford that did not chart. That'll be this week's Rate the Record. We also have comparison covers coming up. You'll learn what the number one song was back in 1963. We got Double Decker, the Vault Song, and a lot more coming for you. So make sure you tune in. Now, here's a suggestion. 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And there you will see in the left and right columns the True Blue affiliates of Memory Lane, all sporting a logo of sorts. You can click on their logo, visit their website, and be sure to check their programming schedule. That's the first thing you want to do because these folks are very imaginative and got some terrific programming. You can kind of look over and then, you know, mark it for yourself and return when that program is on and tune in. Now, while you're there, you can do Bob a favor and send him a little contact email and tell him to keep up the great job. You know, as I said, they're hardworking, sincere, and they're dedicated. And I, for one, appreciate the opportunity to give them an attaboy and attagirl every chance I get. Well, speaking of attaboy and attagirls, Zeno Radio, let's give them an attaboy, attagirl also, because without them, you wouldn't be able to dial in with your favorite mobile device and listen to the Memory Lane Show live with when you're out doing your shopping or whatever, simply by dialing 605-472-9037 during the live show. That's 605-472-9037. And this way here, if you want to, you don't have to be strapped or handcuffed to your regular desktop computer. You can kind of lay around on your couch or in your favorite chair in the house or wherever. Even if you're going to the bank or something like that, take me with you. And that's what it's all about. You won't miss a second of the Memory Lane Show that way. And now for the comparison cover segment part of the show, as suggested by my good friend Dave in Southern California. Hey, Audrey, can you help us out?
1: I will now prepare systems for comparison. Double Decker covers. The same song will be sung by different artists. Take it away, Bob.

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0: We here at Lincoln's Oldie Station in Lincoln, Nebraska, are a proud affiliate of the Big Bob's Memory Lane Show, where those classic hits will never die.
1: Yeah, if you happen to listen real carefully, that part of the song by Brian Setzer, he sounded like he had a little papa do ah mow, papa oo ah mow. Same type of thing. Anyway, this week's comparison covers of the song Real Wild Child, I think they were pretty different myself. The first version was released in 1958 by Ivan, whose real name was Jerry Allison, and he was the drummer for Buddy Holly, and would peak at number 68. The second up-tempo version was performed by none other than Brian Setzer and released in 2005. Folks, this is a perfect example of the old and the new. You can tell the quality also. Unbelievable. Okay, folks, let's get back to today's theme of featuring number one hits from the calendar year of 1971. It's the month of May, and Amtrak begins intercity rail passenger service in the United States. And the Three Dog Night are joyful when this tune becomes a chart topper on its way to a gold record.

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1: Okay, I got a request from Stan the Man before he had to split. Good friend of mine from Hamtramck, Michigan. We went to high school together and hung around together and had some good times. In fact, if I'm not mistaken, I wish Stan was around here. We went to the Motown Review together with some other guys. And that was for $2 or $2.50 at the Fox Theater. You could see, you could hear and see all of the Motown group perform on a particular, I think it was on a Sunday afternoon. And you can come and go as you please. So if you wanted to go out and get a bite to eat, they'd like stab your hand, you'd come back in. But it was unbelievable for $2.50 the entertainment that you would receive. Anyway, he wants to hear this 1983 number 27 song by the man from Detroit, Michigan, Mr. Bob Seger.

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1: 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The Beatles replaced one Billboard chart topper with another when this track took over, I Wanna Hold Your Hand.

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0: That's something if you think about it. Hey, let's get back to today's playlist featuring those number ones from 71. The month is June, and Southwest Airlines, a low-cost carrier, begins its first flights between Dallas, Houston, and San Antonio. Also, the group known as the Honeycombs from Los Angeles, California, had this track become a number one gold record.

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1: Okay, hang in there, folks, because coming up momentarily is this week's Break the Record. But first, let's get to the request song sent in by Brother Steve over at Q-Star FM. He wants to hear this 1983 number one platinum record by the Beach Boys. It's actually, here's a little bit of a factoid, memory lane factoid for everyone. It was from the movie Cocktails, I think it was, starring Tom Cruise. Okay, Brother Steve, you asked for it and you got it. Sing along.

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0: Okay, folks, the date is March 21st, the year 1963, exactly 57 years ago today. A group from Akron, Ohio, known as Ruby and Romantics, had this blast from the past at the very top of the charts.

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1: Hey, baby, we're getting close. Surf's up's going to be... It's getting warmer and warmer over here. Not today, but yesterday was a balmy 60 degrees, so it's not too far away. Now, today I'm reminiscing number ones from 71, and this brings us to the month of July, when the music world was shocked to learn that Jim Morrison of the Doors was found dead in a bathtub in Paris. Wow. Hey, but on a bright note, it wasn't too late for Carole King to have this song reach number one.

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0: The interactive part of the show when listeners vote if the song should have been a charted tune or not. 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Now, there are numerous ways to cast your vote. The folks in the chat room have it the easiest. 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That's memorylaneshow, all one word, .com/chat, and come on in. 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Or you can Twitter me @memory_lane. Then after the top of the hour, I'll give the results of the vote to determine if this track should have been a hit or not. Before we get on to the song, I'd like to shout a big thank you to Gary from Milwaukee, Wisconsin, for suggesting today's Rate the Record. Thanks, Gary. Frankie Ford launched his career in February of 1959 with a song called Sea Cruise. The track would reach number 14 on the charts. The B-side to it was a track that never charted. Should this song have been released as an A-side? If so, did it have what it takes to be a charted hit? Folks, now is your opportunity to voice your opinion by voting if this song should have been a charted hit or not. Here's Roberta by Frankie Ford.

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1: Okay, ladies and gentlemen, boys and girls, dudes and dudettes. Okay, I got it. That was this week's Rate the Record by Frankie Ford, a song called Roberta. Get your votes in. We'll keep the polls open to well after the top of the hour. And then at a designated time, we'll shut the polls down, gather in the ballots, stick them in Big Bertha and have her spit out the results, and we will share with the entire world. How about that? I got a request in from my brother from another mother. That's right, DJ Troublemaker, who tunes into the Memory Lane Show over at the Troublemaker Experience. They're an affiliate of Memory Lane. He wants to hear this tune by Johnny Preston and dedicate it to Grandpa Glenn upstairs. Well, Grandpa Glenn, this is Big Bob saying, I hope you enjoy this tune.

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1: It's time to go back in time.
2: 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Hey, I hope everyone is enjoying today's playlist featuring number ones from 71. In the month of August, construction begins on the Louisiana Superdome, in New Orleans, and the Bee Gees had Anything But a Broken Heart when this track became a chart topper.

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1: Hey guys, it's the Walrus here from Surf 97.3 FM with another ocean fun fact. Did you know that lightning strikes are more deadly than shark attacks? Despite what Jaws would have you believe, it's seriously unlikely that you will be attacked by a shark. Unlike airplane crashes, when they do happen, they get a lot of publicity. As National Geographic actually points out, the U.S. averages just 19 shark attacks each year and one shark attack fatality every 2 years. Meanwhile, in the coastal U.S. states alone, lightning strikes and kills more than 37 people each year. Once again, this is Josh the Walrus from Surf 97.3 FM.
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I love the sound of that ship's horn. It means we are setting sail on the yacht that rocks with the smoothest songs from the late 70s and early 80s. This is Yacht Rock Radio. My name is Captain Adam, proud to be your host, cruise director, and captain behind the ship's wheel as we navigate the smooth, soft rock waters, launching off the docks with the Doobie Brothers. Michael McDonald and Carly Simon co-wrote this song. Carly has a version of it that charted higher, but I'm a little partial to the Michael McDonald-led vocals on this track, You Belong to Me, on Yacht Rock Radio and yachtrockradio.com. Welcome aboard.

Smooth stuff here on Yacht Rock Radio, and I've got some deep trivia coming up in moments. We'll connect the world of Yacht Rock to the world of the NCAA college basketball tournament. Might win you a bar bet someday, so stay close. We'll get to it soon, but first a request for Ron Burgundy. This is Afternoon Delight from the Starland Vocal Band on Yacht Rock Radio.

Christopher Cross, All Right. And I actually, I played that song for a reason, an athletic sports reason. When you think sports and music, this time of year anyway, you think of One Shining Moment, the song that's played during the basketball montage of highlights right after the championship game that brings all the madness from the NCAA tournament to a close. And before One Shining Moment was used for the first time in 1987, All Right from Christopher Cross was the song they used in the year 1983. They used to use a different song every year. In 84, it was James Ingram with Whatever We Imagine. 85 had the theme from Patton by Jerry Goldsmith. Then they used Babs in 86 with Being Alive. There's your bar bet. The last song used before One Shining Moment was Being Alive by Barbara Streisand. Doesn't really scream sports highlights like One Shining Moment does. Several singers have, several artists' version of One Shining Moment have been used. At first, it was the gentleman that wrote the song, Teddy Pendergrass, also has had a version used. And since about 2003, we get to hear Luther Vandross's version of it, which is still used today. And it's said this was Luther's final recording in studio before his stroke and his passing. And we play it once a year, and here it is. To hype you up for the championship game, it's Luther Vandross and One Shining Moment on Yacht Rock Radio.

Glad you're sailing with us on Yacht Rock Radio. My name is Captain Adam. Hope you're having a smooth spring now that we're into April. We've been waiting all year for April because of a documentary that's coming out later this month. I'll tell you about it soon. Do not take your life vest off or get off this boat. Stay on board as Yacht Rock Radio continues. With Pablo Cruz now, this is a great one for the boat, not just because of the title, but I'm telling you, the title gives it another extra 10,000 bonus points. This is Ocean Breeze, Pablo Cruz on Yacht Rock Radio.

You are sailing on Yacht Rock Radio, and Kenny Loggins, big month for him. We've been waiting for April because that's when his long-awaited documentary called Conviction of the Heart will world premiere at the Hot Docs Canadian International Documentary Festival, April 27th and 28th. The documentary highlights his transition from 70s soft rock king to the king of the movie soundtracks. And after this world premiere, there will be a wider theatrical release date following, but that date has not yet been determined. But what has been determined is that I'm going to play This Is It from Kenny Loggins right now on Yacht Rock.

classic yacht that softly rocks. It's Yacht Rock Radio. And time now for the Yacht Rock song of the day, a song that is not yacht or nyacht, as they say. And we'll go to 1978. Definitely a classic rock song, but this guy, he does appear on a lot of Yacht Rock playlists. He's got some smooth stuff. And this song, played properly live, is a banger. It reached number 22 on the Billboard Hot 100 from Mr. Eddie Money. Two tickets to paradise, the Yacht Rock song of the day.

Two tickets to Paradise Eddie Money on Yacht Rock Radio, the Yacht Rock song of the day. I mentioned when played live properly, it's a banger. And I said that because one of the bands performing at the San Diego Yacht Rock Festival has this song in their set list, and it rocks. We've got the Astro Yachts out of Los Angeles on stage at the San Diego Yacht Rock Festival. It goes down less than a month away now. On Saturday, May 2nd, you'll see these three tribute bands, the Dirty Yachtin' Scoundrels, Astro Yachts, and Yacht Rock Gold Experience. And our special guest is Peter Beckett, the voice of player. He'll perform Baby Come Back in all its glory. And I'll be your host and MC. I hope to see you there. Saturday, May 2nd, the San Diego Yacht Rock Festival. 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With a tribute on the way to an artist we lost last week, gone way too soon. We'll tell you who coming up soon on Yacht Rock Radio. With Stephen Bishop now getting back into the certified Yacht Rock, and I love the title here, Sinking in an Ocean of Tears on Yacht Rock Radio.

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1: Ever visited our city of Flagler Beach and wondered a little bit about the history? Well, in 1913, George Moody applied to Homestead, 169 acres on the island, east of today's intercoastal waterway. He had a vision of a beach resort, so he subdivided his Ocean City Beach, which was called at the time, property, and energetically pursued his dream. Mr. Moody built the first house on the beach in 1914 and built the casino in 1916. The casino became the place to go in Ocean City Beach. When Ocean City Beach applied for a new postal permit, they were told there was already an Ocean City, New Jersey, and an Ocean City, Maryland, and that another one would not be accepted. In 1925, the city was instead incorporated as Flagler Beach, in honor of Henry Flagler, and George Moody became the first mayor. So if you were wondering a little bit about the history of Flagler Beach, well, now you know a little bit more about it, right here on Surf 97.3 FM.
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within earshot of that ship's horn, you know what that means. It is time to Yacht Rock on Yacht Rock Radio. The smoothest soft rock from the late 70s to early 80s. And if you're new to the term Yacht Rock, welcome aboard. We're glad to have you. It's more than just soft rock. It's a lifestyle, really, with an R&B background. Captain's hat optional. And if you don't like Michael McDonald, get off this boat right now. I'm Captain Adam. You can follow us on social media at Yacht Rock Radio anywhere you look. And the website is yachtrockradio.com. Coming up, we'll go deep with Sergio Mendez, Jim Photoglow, classics from Christopher Cross and the Doobie Brothers. But first, it's James Ingram. This is Baby Come to Me. And you're on the Yacht That Rocks. 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Welcome aboard.

Thank you, Bruce Blackman and Starbuck, for that Yacht Rock classic, Moonlight Feels Right. And if you have a special Yacht Rock song you'd like to hear, email me your request or any comment you want, adam@yachtrockradio.com.

and John Ford Cooley on Yacht Rock Radio. Still to come, we'll do some Exile, Boss Gags, and Toto. But first, listen to this lineup playing the Twin River Event Center this weekend in Lincoln, Rhode Island. A Friday night show. It's called the Sunshine Tour with Pablo Cruz, Orleans, and Firefall.

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Boz Skaggs, one of the great yacht rock artists of all time on Yacht Rock Radio. I'm Captain Adam. I want to thank everybody at IYC. We had a recent live appearance at the Indy Yacht Club, and I was so impressed. We did some trivia, and a young man, 18 years old, knew George Benson. It was a yacht crowd at a yacht club with yachts. And we did a little name that tune, and within seconds, this kid, he was 18. Heck, he looked 12 years old, but he was 18. He said, George Benson. And I said, young man, you are smooth. So there is hope for the future. The youth of America, they get it. They know what smooth is. And my thanks to everybody at the IYC Indy Yacht Club for the hospitality. We have some pictures up on our social media. Just search Yacht Rock Radio and you'll find us. This is George Benson, and you're locked on Yacht Rock Radio.

Team 20 meteorologist Joe Crane at ABC 20 in Springfield, Illinois. We've got a great boating forecast this weekend, so hoist the sails and enjoy the breezy sounds of Yacht Rock Radio.

Steely Dan, they are on the top deck of the yacht, and this is Yacht Rock Radio. We have a tour alert. Toto, there is a good chance they will be playing within miles of your house. They're playing all over planet Earth. 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

Yacht Rock Radio with Michael McDonald. That's a song he co-wrote with Carly Simon, You Belong to Me. The Doobie Brothers released it first, then Carly Simon released a version of it, and it became a top 10 hit. I'm Captain Adam. If you're new to Yacht Rock, all you need to know is that it's smooth, it's cool, it's from the late 70s and early 80s, and it sounds most supreme on a yacht with a captain's hat on, maybe a glass of wine in your hand, definitely an ascot on, and Grover Washington playing poolside at the marina. Stay close, Grover Washington on the way. But first, it's Big Al, Al Stewart, and I recently had a chat with him. It's about a half-hour interview. You can hear it in its entirety on our website, yachtrockradio.com. This is Year of the Cat on the Yacht That Rocks.

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1: 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Did you know that not all sharks live in the ocean? That's right. Just when you thought it was safe to go back into the lake. While sharks live in all of the world's oceans, a few species are known to inhabit freshwater lakes and rivers. For example, the infamous bull shark is found in tropical rivers, and it has evolved to swim between salt and freshwater. River sharks, true to their name, have been found in rivers in areas of Southeast Asia, New Guinea, and Australia. This has been the Walrus from Surf 97.3. Back to the music.
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70s USA with Stephen Stills. I'm Susie Cruz with the best of the 70s, and this hour we're focusing on easy songs. Lionel Richie wrote this with the intention of it becoming a crossover hit, and he was successful. It was number one on the soul charts, number four on the pop charts. These are the Commodores with Easy. No.

70s USA with Jonathan Edwards and Sunshine. I'm Susie Cruz with the best of the 70s, and our theme this hour, easy songs, songs with the word easy in the title. Ringo Starr's first solo hit after the Beatles broke up. It went to number one in Canada, number four in the US and the UK. This is It Don't Come Easy.

70s USA with the Fortunes and their third top 40 hit from 1971. It went to number 15. Here comes that rainy day feeling again. I'm Susie Cruz with the best of the 70s. This is Bill Withers, Lean On Me.

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0: It's Thursday. My beautiful bride is here at my side. Hello, Heidi. How are you?
2: Hello. I'm great. How are you?
0: I'm good. I'm actually kind of excited for this Dear John letter today. This is kind of an embarrassing situation for a young lady. She was camping with her boyfriend and the family, and she saw a little more of the father-in-law than she really needed to. Yeah, he accidentally got in the shower with her. So.
2: Oh, no.
0: There's already been some fun comments on the internet. I can't wait to read the whole story. But if you would like to chime in, I shouldn't be laughing, because at the end of the day, this could have been horrible. But it sounds like it was all an absolutely innocent thing that happened.
2: Yikes.
0: But you can chime in with some advice for our friend here, Can't Unsee Naked. You can do that on our Facebook page. I've got the Dear John letter there, facebook.com/John and Heidi Show.

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0: Now, today's a reason to party. Here's my beautiful bride, Heidi Small. What do you have for me, Heidi?
1: Well, today is sugar cookie day.
0: Delish.
1: Everybody likes sugar cookies.
0: Not everybody, but most.
1: And I have a sugar cookie martini.
0: Mm.
1: And it's got vodka, Irish cream, half and half, amaretto, almond extract. It sounds very sweet. Mm-hmm. And then you're supposed to rim it with icing and sprinkles.
0: Well, there you go.
1: It's super cute, but it'll be way too sweet for
0: me. That does sound pretty sweet. But I do have a link to that drink. It's in the show notes for today at johnandheidishow.com.
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6: 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The cruise departs Tampa, Florida on October 28th and returns November 1st. There will be games, costume contests, and interaction with all the bands throughout the cruise. For tickets and more information, you can go to www.rockmsc.com. 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Or the cruise line can be reached at 1-844-762-5672. 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
0: Now, surveys and studies and such, a good workout might do more than improve your health. It could make you more generous. Yeah, researchers at the University of Portsmouth found people who felt energized and upbeat after exercising were more likely to donate money to charity and make positive financial decisions. Huh. In the study, they talked to 138 adults. They either cycled or exercised bikes while watching a TV show, Bargain Hunt, or simply watched the show without exercising. Afterward, participants who experienced a mood boost from the exercise tended to give more to charity. Scientists believe dopamine, the brain's feel-good chemical, plays a key role. They find the findings suggest that enjoyable exercise may help put people in a more giving frame of mind. So I got a question for you. What does this have to do with this TV show, Bargain Hunt? Why was that just stuck in the middle of the story? Does this feel like an ad for that show? Because now I kind of wonder, what is that even about? What does it have to do with this? Anyway, there it is. Surveys and studies and such on the John and Heidi Show.

0: this is Chuck Matthews on Greatest Hits USA. And coming up this weekend, we are going to answer the following questions. What artist was shot in the hand? Who got an idea after getting a busy signal? And who had the number one record this week in 1973? Find out! Turn it up this weekend right here.
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0: Now, big screen, little screen. I'm going to ask you really quickly if you like this person. Joan Cusack, yay or nay?
1: I did like her very much in the 80s, yes.
0: I think she's fantastic. Well, yeah. She's got a surprising side hustle many fans probably don't know. She owns a charming gift shop. The actress, who nowadays is pretty well known for being the voice of Jessie from all the Toy Stories, and she's in the new Toy Story 5. She's been running a store called Judy Maxwell Home in Chicago for over a decade.
1: I did not know that.
0: It's named after her favorite Barbara Streisand character from What's Up, Doc? Anyway, Cusack wrote, "At first, I didn't have price tags on anything, and I was sad when somebody bought something because I had to find another thing." She calls running her own store such a funny journey and claims that even though she's never made any money, it's been a great hobby. So she's just doing it.
1: She probably doesn't need to make any money.
0: And the Bachelorette season starring Taylor Frankie Paul is almost out of Hollywood jail. There's an excellent chance it'll air on ABC coming soon. So apparently there was something that happened that I don't know what that's all about. And Tyra Banks is strutting forward with plans to revive America's Top Model. So she's working on bringing that back. And apparently there's some people saying that this may or may not happen, but we'll find out. Big screen, little screen on the John and Heidi Show.
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1: Hello from This Day in Music, where we look at musical events from the past 50 years. On this day, July the 9th, 1962, Bob Dylan recorded Blown in the Wind at Columbia Recording Studios in New York City during an afternoon session. Dylan originally wrote and performed a two-verse version of the song, as in its first public performance, Gerrard's Folk City on April the 16th, 1962. Shortly after this, he added the middle verse. On this day in 1977, Elvis Costello quit his day job at Elizabeth Arden Cosmetics to become a full-time musician. In 1983, The Police started an eight-week run at number one on the US singles chart with Every Breath You Take, which was also a number one in the UK. Taken from the band's album Synchronicity, Sting won Song of the Year and The Police won Best Pop Performance for the song at the 1984 Grammy Awards. On this day in 1999, Elton John had a pacemaker fitted in an operation at a London hospital following reports about his ill health. Sir Elton was forced to cancel a series of concerts. And on this day in 2007, Happy Mondays frontman Sean Ryder was in trouble after he smoked several cigarettes on stage during a concert at the Ritz in Manchester. Smoking had just been banned in all enclosed public places in England on 1st of July of this year, and anyone flouting the law faced a £50 fine. Performers were only exempt from smoking ban if the artistic integrity of their act required it. More from This Day in Music at thisdaymusic.com.

First Friday Garden Walk, 6400 North Ocean Shore Boulevard in Palm Coast. Reoccurring monthly on the first Friday. It's at the Washington Oaks Garden State Park, 10 a.m. to 11 a.m. Come out to the first Friday of the month at 10 a.m. to learn more about the gardens and the history of Washington Oaks. No registration necessary. 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The tour lasts 1 hour.

Thanks for listening to the John and Heidi Show on Surf 97.3 FM. Heidi, did you know the largest waterfall in the world by volume is not even up above water? It's underneath the water. Denmark Strait Cataract lies between Greenland and Iceland. It flows beneath the ocean surface, and the water pours off one cliff and goes into a different. So, yeah, the largest waterfall in the world by volume is under the water. So we don't know everything. I still don't know for sure if I know this, but now we kind of know this.

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3: 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And also tomorrow, it's called Food Truck Friday at the Farm. That's going to be at the Florida Agriculture Museum, 7900 Old Kings Road North in Palm Coast from 5 to 9. 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That's at 5100 State Road 100 in Palm Coast from 10 a.m. to 3. 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I'm Captain Kirk with your local Flagler County calendar. 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
4: More brutal hotness. It's your Thursday weather. Sunny, humid, afternoon shower possible. High of 93. Southeast winds 10 to 15 knots. East 2 to 3. Your pollen count 2.6, which is medium low. Partly cloudy this evening. Low 76. Friday, sunny. High of 93. Saturday, partly cloudy. High of 92. Good shot of rain on Sunday. 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
5: Time now for the joke of the day. I hand the microphone to my wife, Heidi, and I get nervous because she's got a smile on her face.
6: Nervous.
5: Oh,
6: no.
5: So this is not a nervous
6: it's
5: one
6: not,
5: today?
6: No,
5: okay.
6: It's not.
5: Okay. What do we got?
6: Well, out walking along the edge of a pond just outside of my house with my soon-to-be ex-husband discussing property sentiment and other divorce issues, we were surprised by a huge 12-foot alligator which suddenly emerged from the murky water and began charging at us with its large jaws wide open. She must have been protecting her nest because she was extremely aggressive. If I had not had my little Beretta 25 caliber pistol with me, I would not be here today. Just one shot to my estranged husband's knee was all that it took. The gator got him easily, and I was able to escape by just walking away at a brisk pace. The amount I saved on lawyer's fees was incredible, and the life insurance was a really big bonus.
5: Is there a joke involved here? It just sounds horrible so far. Wow. Well, thank you, Heidi.
6: Always carry a weapon.
5: This joke of the day. That is very nice. Thanks for listening to the John and Heidi Show.

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1: Psychedelia was everywhere in the late 1960s, but Boston's Jay Giles Band would have nothing of it. They were an American blues band and darn proud of it. The band's chief songwriter was keyboardist Seth Justman. Also rounding out the band were the group's namesake, guitarist Jay Giles, Magic Dick on harmonica, Danny Klein on bass, Stephen Joel Blatt on drums, and Peter Wolf on vocals. The Jay Giles Band toured very heavily, but it still took a few years to get any real hit albums and singles. They signed with Atlantic in 1970 and soon thereafter had their first real big hit with the song Lookin' for Love. By 1973, they had a sizable single with this song. A year later, in 1974, they had a big hit with this song. The Jay Giles Band switched record labels in 1978, but by 1980, they recorded the highly successful Love Stinks album. By 1981, they really hit the stratosphere with an album called Freeze Frame. The title track became a hit, but it was a song called Centerfold that the group achieved its first and only number one record. Not too long after Freeze Frame, Peter Wolf went solo. The band continued, but was not successful. The band broke up in 1985. For the Classic Artist Spotlight, I'm Larry Ravenswood.
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0: 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Time now for the scoop of the day. 20% of us say we've worn the same outfit multiple days in a row when working from home. I've done that.
1: when I'm not working from home.
0: We did a remodel project, and we had people that were coming over to help do things. And I'm pretty sure they think I'm like Fred Flintstone. I only have one outfit because I would wear the same. And it's
1: much wear the same thing all the time. Anyway. Well, you've got multiples of the same item, but people probably think you never change your clothes.
0: This shirt right here. How many of these do I have? Because
1: I think you only have one of this one.
0: No, I've got more than that because there was one in the hamper and then this was hanging in the closet. I'm like, oh, I didn't know I had more than one of these. Or did you just do the laundry and hang it up? Maybe that's what it was. I probably did the laundry. Well, I like this shirt. I need more of these. And moving right along, archaeologists may have uncovered a simpler predecessor to Stonehenge, a simpler predecessor, 5 kilometers away from this historical site, dating back about 5,000 years, about 500 years before Stonehenge. The site consists of 2 wooden posts that once aligned perfectly with the summer and winter solstice. Excavations also revealed pottery, flint tools, animal bones, and a rare stone knife, suggesting the area was an important gathering place for prehistoric communities. Researchers believe they discover the Researchers believe the discovery offers a fascinating glimpse into how ancient people observed the heavens and marked the changing seasons long before Stonehenge's famous stones were erected. So that's pretty cool.
1: Very cool.
0: Now we know.
1: Now we know.
0: That's your scoop of the day on the John and Heidi Show.

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1: Florida gopher tortoises need your help. They are gentle and shy. They are a true native species that has resided right here in Florida for thousands of years. If you're not aware, their numbers continue to decline statewide at a rapid pace with no end of decline in sight. Unfortunately, there are two major factors which greatly contribute to their demise. Number one, by far, is loss and degradation of their habitat. This loss can and often does lead to those tortoises being buried alive, which sadly results in a slow 3 months painful death. Just think about it. If they escape the heavy equipment and bulldozers, their number two hazard is attempting to cross streets and highways in order to forage for food or to build a new burrow. Their short legs and slower speed makes this an extremely risky endeavor. You've played Frogger, right? This situation becomes even more hazardous when drivers are in a hurry or possibly preoccupied. It is when they will attempt to straddle the turtle, and even if successful, the following vehicles can sometimes injure or crush the turtle. You can help by slowing down and giving the turtle a few moments while they are crossing. Please remember to keep an eye out on underdeveloped habitat in your area, and of course on the roadways. This will be a great help. Remember that they are a keystone species. Sometimes that cannot be overemphasized. This means that their burrows currently supply safe refuge for over 350 Florida species, so when they go, many will follow. Tortoises are land creatures and cannot swim, so please do not put them in the water. April 10th is Tortoise Recognition Day. Contact gopherrescue at gmail.com to get involved in the gopher rescue. That's gopherrescue with two R's at gmail.com. Thank you so much for your consideration.
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5: I'm so excited to read this one for Heidi because I just think this, again, I feel bad even laughing because it would probably be mortifying, to be quite honest. But here we go. Dear John, I had the most embarrassing weekend. My boyfriend's family likes to go camping. I'm not a camper girl, but I decided to go. He and I have talked about marriage. We've dated for 2 years. His family is great, and we love spending time with them. At least I did. I'm not sure I can ever spend time with him again. When we were camping, there was a little building with showers and toilets. Everybody camping all shared the same facilities. There were two sides very clearly labeled for men and for women. I was taking a shower one of the nights, and I heard somebody else come in. That was normal. There were other women in there all weekend. Well, this time, it was not another woman. It was my boyfriend's dad.
6: Ooh.
5: He had stripped down naked and walked into the shower area where I was. He had been drinking, and I'm not 100% sure he even realized it until I said something. Then he seemed embarrassed. He was naked. I was naked.
6: Oh.
5: It was steamy in there, but you could still see way too much. He left right away and went next door to the men's showers. Nothing was ever mentioned, but I can't look at him now without seeing the nakedness of that incident.
6: Oh, awful.
5: I didn't say anything to my boyfriend right away because it was also awkward. I felt uncomfortable around his dad the next 2 days. What do I do? Do I tell him? Do I just break up with him and move to Siberia? Do I pack this away in some little vault in my brain and hope it never pops up again? Signed, can't unsee naked. So I think it was probably an innocent.
6: I would have handled that completely different. I would have been roasting him the rest of the time. And every time I saw him, I would have some snide comment.
5: But
6: you have to turn something like that into a funny experience, because otherwise you're going to be tiptoeing around each other and walking on eggshells forever. It was an accident.
5: Yeah. And if he was drinking, he might not even remember this happened. So, again, they were camping. I think it all seems like it was probably just an innocent thing. Have you ever had that happen where you actually – oh, you actually did. You had it where people walked in on you. Remember my brother's wedding?
6: Oh, yes. I was changing my clothes.
5: The funny thing is, the look on her face is like she completely forgot about it.
6: Yeah.
5: How do you forget this? No, my brother, when he was getting married, just a weird coincidence, he was marrying somebody that was also named Heidi. So my wife, Heidi Small, and then there was another person getting married who was becoming Heidi Small.
6: Right.
5: And they went to the hotel. They had some gifts from the wedding to drop off for Heidi Small's room. Well, my wife, Heidi Small, and you were pregnant with our daughter
6: was.
5: At the time.
6: I was.
5: So she was pregnant and getting ready to go swimming.
6: Yes, I was.
5: And a couple of boys walk in with a fistful of presents. And they're like, I think we're in the wrong room. And you're like, I'm pretty sure you are.
6: I'm pretty sure you are.
5: Yeah, we didn't have the luxury of just not letting anybody know, because it kind of happened in a hotel full of people.
6: Right.
5: So. And Heidi harassed that young man for a long time afterwards.
6: I did.
5: But anyway, this one here, I think my advice would be, I think you absolutely need to tell your boyfriend. If you haven't told him, and I don't know if that's who you mean, if you mean tell him or if you meant tell the dad, but I think you absolutely tell the boyfriend, just going, hey, just want to let you know. I don't know if he saw anything, but I definitely saw way too much. Do I break up with him and move to Siberia? I don't know. I don't think so.
6: No. What? Your boyfriend didn't do anything, and no, you don't break up with him.
5: Do I pack it away in some little vault in my brain and hope it never pops up again? I think that would be a bad idea, too. Because you can forever and ever harass this guy about him walking in on you in the shower.
6: I mean, this opens up the world to so many amazing gag gift Christmas presents.
5: A little soap on a rope for him.
6: Oh, yeah. I mean, no, you have to say something. And you should have right away. You should have come out of there and said, so did you get an eyeful? How was that for you? I mean, you should have started that instantly.
5: I remember.
6: Huge missed opportunity.
5: This was when we were on vacation in Mexico. We were going into the sauna. And I thought we were going into the same sauna. But apparently it was a different sauna. So I go through the men's locker room. Heidi goes through the women's locker room. I come walking into this sauna that's just full of steam. And I was like, hello? And I thought Heidi was in there because we were both going in the sauna. I walk in, there was a little fella completely naked just sitting there. And I'm walking around saying hello. And he's like, hello. And then I left the sauna and I went out. And I sat out in the lobby and Heidi walks out. She's like, where were you? I was like, I'm pretty sure we have different saunas. I was like, was there a little naked man in yours? And she's like, no. I was like, yeah, I think we have different saunas. So I'm just sitting out there. I felt so dumb. And then I bumped into that guy a dozen times. It's like, we're going to breakfast. And oh, there he is. That was the naked guy. I'm like, so I can understand, can't unsee naked. Been there, done that. But just rip it off like a Band-Aid, say something, and move on. If you'd like to chime in with advice, you can do that at facebook.com/John and Heidi Show.

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0: Time now for the movie quote of the day from 2015. Don't think you're going to get this one. I'm not throwing away my shot.
1: Oh, shoot.
0: I'm not throwing away my shot. 2015.
1: I don't know.
0: Hamilton. Alexander Hamilton. Lin-Manuel Miranda.
1: No.
0: We've not seen that.
1: Nope.
0: And it's not that like I'm boycotting it or anything. I just haven't gotten around to it. One of these days, I've been told it's kind of good.
1: I've heard it's like a big deal or something.
0: That is your movie quote. I've heard stuff. That is your movie quote of the day on the John and Heidi Show.
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1: Did you know that ancient Rome had female gladiators?
0: I guess I didn't really even think about that.
1: I had no idea.
0: That's kind of cool.
1: That's pretty cool.
0: Yeah.
1: They would have had to have been pretty bad to be able to do that. I've seen gladiators. I've seen what they did.
0: Okay.
1: It's pretty cool.
0: Thank you, Heidi.
1: Before they founded Apple, Steve Jobs and Steve Wozniak created a video game called Breakout.
0: Oh, nice.
1: Did you know that?
0: I did not know that.
1: And did you also know that they were trying to rip off the video game Pong and make it a one-player game?
0: No kidding.
1: It did not take off, apparently, because neither one of us knew.
0: Huh.
1: So, yeah, that is news to me.
0: That is also news to me.

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1: 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Next. What did he say?
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3: I fell into a ring of fire.
1: 1958, Johnny Cash announces he is leaving Sun Records for Columbia Records, a union lasting nearly 30 years. The contract allows Cash to record and release gospel music. 1972, Paul McCartney's new band, Wings, appears on stage for a concert in Chateau Vion, opening a 26-date tour. It was Paul's first tour since 1966, when he was a Beatle. 1993, in response to Garth Brooks' stance against the sale of used CDs, Portland, Oregon record store owner Terry Currier starts a Garth Brooks barbecue, cooking Brooks CDs over an open flame, serving the melted CDs on hamburger buns smothered in barbecue sauce. This stunt, repeated by Currier in at least 9 other West Coast cities, is the catalyst in bringing to life National Record Store Day.
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1: Wrote the Righteous Brothers' Rock and Roll Heaven and Helen Reddy's Angie Baby. But Alan O'Day will always be remembered for this chart topper, July 9, 1977.
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6: Those other presets are totally unnecessary. Fun fact for you, Heidi.
7: What's that, John?
6: It was common to drink beer with breakfast in colonial America. So can you imagine waking up and drinking a beer for breakfast?
7: I kind of grew up watching my dad do that.
6: I was going to say, you, in your household, yes, you could imagine. Imagine that. Fun fact for you, Heidi.
7: What's that, John?
6: Singing a song burns about 2 calories. So that's pretty cool.
7: Ooh.
6: Fun fact for you, Heidi.
7: What's that, John?
6: In Germany, Rice Krispies characters, instead of saying snap, crackle, and pop, guess what they say? They
7: what?
6: Say Knisper, Knasper, Knusper.
7: Oh, I like
6: yeah,
7: snap,
6: that's in Germany.
7: Crackle, and pop.
6: How right? about in Sweden? It's Piff, Paff, Puff.
7: Really?
6: And in South Africa, it's Knap, Knetter, Knack.
7: Why couldn't always be Snap,
6: I don't
7: Crackle,
6: know.
7: And Pop?
6: I don't know. You think I'm in charge of these decisions?
7: Know.
6: Fun fact for you, Heidi.
7: What's that, John?
6: Human perspiration is odorless at first. The pungent smell comes from bacteria that invade it after it exits your body. And we'll do one final fun fact for you, Heidi.
7: What's that, John?
6: Caffeine affects men more strongly than women. Women metabolize caffeine about 25% faster. So that's why I need so much more coffee.
7: Yes.
6: Is that what it is? No, maybe not. Several fun facts. Now you know. Thanks for listening to the John and Heidi Show.
8: 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The city wanted to remind you that the use of the wooden dune crossovers from A1A to the beach never cut across the dunes, as this destroys the native vegetation. These plants prevent erosion of the dune and should not be trampled or picked. 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Parallel parking is allowed on the east side of A1A, but be careful not to let your wheels rest on any plants. There's a $500 fine for destroying our dune vegetation. This is a public service announcement from Surf 97.3 in the city of Flagler Beach.

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0: Time now for some weird news. You ever spend 20 minutes scrolling a food delivery app, build the perfect order, and then close it without buying anything?
1: Yes.
0: Have you done that?
1: I have.
0: I've never done this. I thought this was the dumbest thing I've ever heard of because I don't even have a delivery app on my phone. Well, a new South Korean app called Food Never Comes is designed especially for you, Heidi. It looks like a real delivery platform, letting browsers or users browse their menu, customize their order, enter payment details, even track a courier, but nothing is ever made and nothing is ever delivered. The app is literally part of a trend called dopamine sites. It recreates the excitement of shopping without actually spending money. The creator says they were inspired by people opening delivery apps out of boredom, not hunger. Supporters say it could help curb spending urges, while critics say it's playing pretend for adults. So,
1: I didn't do it. I haven't done that because I've been pretending. I've done it thinking that I'm going to order and I really want to go and place the order. And then I think I probably really don't need to eat this. So let's not do it. Yeah.
0: Yeah. My favorite thing is I'm at a meeting or I'm doing something. And then as I leave, I get a message from her saying, hey, I ordered some food. You need to stop and pick it up. I'm like, what if I was already past that point?
1: Yeah.
0: So, yeah, that's what she does now. So apparently.
1: Yeah, I have it picked up because I'm too cheap to pay the delivery fees.
0: I know, because then I get there and I'm like, a little something for the, you know, delivery. All right, that is a little bit of weird news on the John and Heidi Show.
2: 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Or they can be reached at 386-222-1540. That's 386-222-1540. You can also meet the owner, Chuck Wyant, and the AccuTemp team at Flagler Beach's First Friday. 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
3: 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China's test of a long-range submarine-launched missile is a stark demonstration of its growing military power at a time when U.S. attention is primarily focused on the Middle East and Iran war rather than Asia. And Barrackville, West Virginia.

0: Virginia, a town of about 1,200 residents, is without a police department after the mayor and town council relieved the community's two police officers of duty following a dispute over police operations and an evidence room. And President Donald Trump drew a direct warning from Iran after saying the U.S.-Iran ceasefire appeared to be over, suggesting additional strikes could come, including possible action against Car Garland. And the president said Wednesday he has not decided whether to restore Turkey to the U.S.-led F-35 fighter jet program, but is leaning toward bringing the NATO ally back into the program, said his administration will lift sanctions imposed on the country. 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Have a great day, everyone.
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0: Time now for the question of the day. This one is for you, Heidi. 32% of people say getting this has improved their appearance. What is it? You have some. I have some. Has it improved our appearance, though?
1: I don't know.
0: Getting a tattoo.
1: Oh.
0: Yeah. Do you think that getting a tattoo improves your appearance?
1: No.
0: Yeah. Depends. Depends on where you're putting the tattoo.
1: I guess so, yeah. All of mine, I try to keep them pretty hidden.
0: Yeah. Most people don't even know you have tattoos. She's riddled with tattoos. She's got tattoos all over the place.
1: Lots of them.
0: She's got like, what, 97 tattoos? It's not that many, but she's got a lot. That is your question of the day on the John and Heidi Show.

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0: Time now for something special with Heidi Small. What do you have for me there, Heidi?
2: I've got the one last behind the scenes song. And this is for REM's The One That I Love.
0: Oh, I like this.
2: Yep. It was released in 1987, and it was their first hit song, and it almost never saw the light of day because frontman Michael Stipe thought that the lyrics were too brutal. The scathing takedown of a significant other just came up from somewhere, and I recognized it as being really violent and awful, he said. But it wasn't directed at any one person. I would never write a song like that. Stipe assumed that the lyrics should have made it dark should have made the darker meaning obvious. One of the lyrics is, "This one goes out to the one I love. This one goes out to the one I've left behind. A simple prop to occupy my time."
0: Yeah.
2: But when the band started playing this savagely anti-love song, as Peter Buck, the guitarist, remembers, I'd look out into the audience and there would be couples kissing.
0: Yeah.
2: Were they not listening? People told me that this was their song.
0: Yeah.
2: That is your song?
0: I can see that.
2: Stipe is equally baffled, but conceded long ago. Now it's a love song, so that's fine.
0: But that, you know, there are some songs that if you listen, you'll hear a different meaning than what it was intended to be.
2: I don't know how that could be interpreted differently, but
0: I don't know. He says, "This one goes out to the one I love." So there you go.
2: To the one I left behind.
0: Yeah.
2: It was just a simple prop to occupy my time.
0: Well, maybe I left you behind at, like, you know, the store, and I had to come back and get you.
2: Yeah.
0: That's what it is.
2: I just thought that was interesting.
0: I can see that. That is something special with Heidi Small.
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0: Hey, this is Chuck Matthews on Greatest Hits USA, and coming up this weekend, we are going to answer the following questions. What artist was shot in the hand? Who got an idea after getting a busy signal? And who had the number one record this week in 1973? Find out! Turn it up this weekend, right here.
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0: 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Time now for the list. We started this yesterday. Billboard number one albums with the longest titles. We had several that were 9 words. We were getting through the 10 words yesterday, and that's where we're going to start right here. 10 words. Be As You Are, Songs from an Old Blue Chair by Kenny Chesney. 10 words. Another one here. Blame It All on My Roots, 5 Decades of Influences, Garth Brooks, 10 words.
1: Okay.
0: Now, We Got It From Here, Thank You For Your Service, Tribe Called Quest, 10 words.
1: Okay.
0: Still 10 words here. You Seem Pretty Sad for a Girl So in Love, Olivia Rodrigo, 10 words. Now we're up to 11 words. P. Diddy and Bad Boy Records present We Invented the Remix. That's 11 words. Now the longest on this list, I don't know if it's the longest of all, but it's I Like It When You Sleep for You Are So Beautiful Yet So Unaware of It, the 1975.
1: That's 16 words. Title.
0: Yeah. And I think some of this is just to be silly, because like a lot of those don't even make sense.
1: Right.
0: Does that make sense? The one with 16 words?
1: Not really, no.
0: Yeah. You could have just called it the White Album. I mean, come on. Or the Black Album. That is the list on the John and Heidi Show.

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2: 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I'd like to talk to you just a few minutes about how to take care of your pets during a hurricane. 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
3: 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Like to give blood, the big red bus will be in town. 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

0: This is your 97.3 FM News Minute. China's test of a long-range submarine-launched missile is a stark demonstration of its growing military power at a time when U.S. attention is primarily focused on the Middle East and Iran war rather than Asia. And Barrackville, West Virginia, a town of about 1,200 residents, is without a police department after the mayor and town council relieved the community's two police officers of duty following a dispute over police operations and an evidence room. And President Donald Trump drew a direct warning from Iran after saying the U.S.-Iran ceasefire appeared to be over, suggesting additional strikes could come, including possible action against Car Garland. And the president said Wednesday he has not decided whether to restore Turkey to the U.S.-led F-35 fighter jet program, but is leaning toward bringing the NATO ally back into the program, said his administration will lift sanctions imposed on the country. 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Have a great day, everyone.
1: More brutal hotness. It's your Thursday weather. Sunny, humid, afternoon shower possible. High of 93. Southeast winds 10 to 15 knots. East 2 to 3. Your pollen count 2.6, which is medium low. Partly cloudy this evening, low 76. Friday, sunny, high of 93. Saturday, partly cloudy, high of 92. Good shot of rain on Sunday. 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
1: Legacy Recordings Week in Music, July 8th through July 14th. July 8th, 1972. Bill Withers begins a three-week stay at number one on the U.S. singles chart with Lean On Me. July 9th, 1954, Elvis Presley recorded Blue Moon of Kentucky, the B-side for his first single, That's All Right, at Sun Studios in Memphis, Tennessee. July 10th, 2008, Christie's Memorabilia in London auction a rare quarter-inch reel-to-reel master tape recording of the Jimi Hendrix Experience performing at the Woburn Music Festival in 1968. It sold for $95,000, plus a Marshall amplifier used by Hendrix in concert, which sold for $50,000, and a pair of his stripy flared pants, which took in $49,000. July 11th, 1970, Bob Dylan's Self-Portrait goes to number one in the UK, his fifth UK number one album. His 10th studio album and second double album featured mostly cover versions of well-known pop and folk songs. July 12, 2007. In a ceremony at Buckingham Palace, Rod Stewart is awarded the CBE, Order of the British Empire, by Prince Charles. July 13, 1942. Born on this day, Roger McGuinn, guitar, vocals, co-founder, and sole consistent member of The Byrds. July 14th, 1912. Born on this day, folk singer and songwriter Woodrow Wilson Woody Guthrie in Ocomaw, Oklahoma. Famous for his Dust Bowl ballads and protest songs in the 1930s and 1940s, his work was a major influence on the young Bob Dylan.
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3: We always like to wrap things up around here with good news, and take a listen to this. A firefighter saves a newborn after emergency birth inside a Las Vegas flood tunnel. Yeah, baby born in a flood control tunnel is alive and healthy thanks to the quick actions of a firefighter who rushed underground to answer a desperate call for help. June 17th, crews in Las Vegas responded to reports of a woman in labor inside a city's flood tunnel.
4: Yikes.
3: Firefighters, paramedics, Eric Paul reached the scene. He was immediately handed a newborn who was not breathing.
4: Working
3: in these challenging conditions of a tunnel, Paul quickly cleared the baby's airway, stimulated him, and clamped the umbilical cord so he could better assess the infant. It wasn't the first time he'd found himself delivering a baby in an emergency. He said, I delivered my oldest two, actually,
4: think
3: on the streets probably six or seven others over the years.
4: Holy cow.
3: Moments later, the outcome for everybody was exactly what they hoped for. The baby came around. He was actually very healthy. He said this went about as well as you could have hoped for.
4: That's so cool.
3: The baby's mother made her way out of the tunnel after the birth and was taken to a local hospital alongside the newborn. Officials say both are expected to make a full recovery. So this is kind of wild. Now, the good news is it wasn't raining, but had it started raining, these tunnels fill up quickly.
4: Jeez.
3: Because they don't get a lot of rain. So when they do get rain, they fill very quickly because, again, that's kind of what they're there for.
4: Right. That's terrifying.
3: It's good news that things went the way they went. And, again, if you'd like to read that story, I've got a link to it. It's in the show notes for today at johnandheidishow.com. Time to say goodbye, Heidi.
4: Goodbye, Heidi.
3: Goodbye, everybody. Have a great day. Thank you for listening to the John and Heidi Show on a Thursday.

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3: Woo! 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
1: Once part of Marineland, the River to Sea Preserve was purchased with the Florida Community Trust Preservation 2000 grant in April 1999. The 90-acre preserve has a coastal habitat with ancient oaks along the intracoastal waterway and a boardwalk along the beach that offers breathtaking views of the majestic Atlantic Ocean and a cool sea breeze. The preserve is just one of the five beach access parks in Flagler County. The county's beach parks all offer off-beach parking and all have facilities. Bicyclists, rollerbladers, and walkers all rave about Flagler County's unique bike path, stretching from Marineland at the North County line 19 miles to the Volusia County line in the south. The bike path shadows A1A, which has been designated as a National Scenic Byway and a Florida Scenic Highway. Starting at the River to Sea Preserve, the bike path glides through a coastal hammock canopy of trees and along the coastline with unobstructed vistas of the ocean. It also connects to a network of 37 miles of additional bike paths maintained by the county and cities.
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0: America, let's make longboarding great again. Huge, huge walls.
1: Mr. Bill!
0: Get on down there. It'd be a huge success. That's what I am.
1: Mr. Bill! Oh, hey, everybody, it's me, Mr. Bill, and I'm on the way to the studio for my new show. Oh, no! Mr. Bill presents. Hey! What y'all doing? Oh, no! Mr. Bill!
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Surf 97.3 FM, Dire Straits, Brothers in Arms. Good morning. You didn't expect to hear me this morning. Longboard Bill here in for Ramblin' Russ. He let me drive the Corvette in. How cool is that? Ramblin' Russ is out on assignment, and he gave me the keys to the Corvette, so I drove the Corvette in, and now I'm on the air. And on my way in, the Funky Pelican, they're painting the fence and the post outside like a real cool tiki-type really cool vibe out there. And the gentleman painting, I forget his name right now, he said, "Hey, I didn't realize Surf FM was right there." And I go, "Yeah, dude, right inside that huge complex right over there." And he said, "Hey, you got any Dire Straits in mind?" I said, "Dire, I was so in the mood for Brothers in Arms." And we sat there and talked about that whole Dire Straits time and Miami Vice. And that song was used at one of the season finales or openers. And it was from the episode called Out There Where the Buses Don't Run. And it was about this other Vice cop that had killed his partner and stuck him in a wall. Miami Vice, you know. And so Crockett was driving that Ferrari out there he knew right where to go and what he was going to find. And they played that song, the whole thing, with lightning in the background. It was very dramatic, very cool. We're talking about how Michael Mann used really cool music in Miami Vice, which is what made it so cool for its time. And me and my roommate, we recorded that thing on VHS, and we watched VHS as I pulled them out. They're a little worn and torn, but hey, it's pretty cool. Longboard Bill, like I said, I'm in here with you 10 to 1 today. It's the 9th of July. Extreme heat warnings out there. Please heed that. Don't leave without a bottle of water in your hand, and don't wait till you're thirsty to drink. If you wait till you're thirsty, it's too late. Hydrate, hydrate, hydrate. Try to stay out of the direct sun as much as you can. It's 87 right now, but it's supposed to feel like 111 later, so don't mess around with that. Some other rock and roll news that we're not so happy about. Bonnie Tyler. You remember Bonnie Tyler. She was from the music from the late 70s, early 80s. She had a few hits. Her name was Gaynor Sullivan, but she was known as Bonnie Tyler, and she was Welsh, from Wales, and she had a very distinctive growly, husky voice, and that was because she, in 1977, she screamed, unexpectedly, they said, she screamed and damaged her vocal cords, and then went on to make multi-million selling songs like this one. We'll remember Bonnie Tyler, who passed away yesterday at 74, and Bonnie Tyler, we'll always remember you. Thanks for the great music. And here's my favorite song. We'll play some more Bonnie Tyler throughout the morning, but I'm going to go with this one right now on Surf FM.

Surf 97.3 FM, Bonnie Tyler. Oh, man. Sorry to have lost Bonnie Tyler yesterday. Wow. But, you know, it's the sign of our times, man. So I got some good news, and I got something to bring out for you. So there's something really cool happening here in Flagler Beach. The community is coming together this weekend on this weekend's lineup. So our captain, our team leader, our Vern, DJ Surfin' Vern, is on the mend. He is recovering from some stuff, and we have been sending wishes and prayers and love. And if you want to come out and check out something really, really cool, there's a place here in Flagler Beach. If you haven't discovered it, you should. It's called Charbuzzi, and it's right over there on 2nd Street. It's right across on the side of Compass, Margaritaville Compass. It's over there where the Yes Coffee and the Uncle Louie's ice cream, and right back there, tucked in the corner, is this really cool place called Charbuzzi. And it's so freaking kitschy cool in there, and the food's good, and the atmosphere is good. It's just amazing. You feel like you're stepping into someplace not here. So this Friday night from 7 to 10 and Saturday night from 7 to 10, the Charbuzzi is holding a support for our own Surf and Vern and the Surf 97.3 FM. And you can come out Friday night. Vange Durst is playing and has played at the first Fridays. And Saturday is Dave Crabtree. The surf crew will be out there both evenings. Mostly the big turnout will be, I think, Saturday, 7 to 10 p.m. Come on out and support it. Great music, great vibes, great cause. They're right over here at 213 South 2nd Street, right behind Barnhills, right across from the Compass by Margaritaville. And it's a support thing for our DJ Surf and Vern and the Surf 97.3 FM. And how cool is that? Thank you to Karen and Chris and everybody else that's just a great part of it. Can't wait to see you all out there. We will be out there, and it's going to be a hot weekend again. So please keep hydrated. You know, Charbuzzi can help you with your hydration too, but you'd want to drink water between that stuff. So come on out there and stay hydrated, because it's going to be really, really, really warm. There's a heat warning advisory out there. So heed that warning and drink some water, and you know what it's going to feel like, right? Yep, just like it. Keep it on the surf.

0: 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You'd think it was 120 degrees. Can't be more than 114.
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11: 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Tomorrow's really yesterday. Ha ha, go ahead and try. 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
2: 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And also tomorrow, it's called Food Truck Friday at the Farm. That's going to be at the Florida Agricultural Museum, 7900 Old Kings Road North in Palm Coast from 5 to 9. 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That's at 5100 State Road 100 in Palm Coast from 10 a.m. to 3. 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I'm Captain Kirk with your local Flagler County calendar. 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
1: More brutal hotness. It's your Thursday weather. Sunny, humid, afternoon shower possible. High of 93. Southeast winds 10 to 15 knots. East 2 to 3. Your pollen count 2.6, which is medium low. Partly cloudy this evening. Low 76. Friday, sunny. High of 93. Saturday, partly cloudy. High of 92. Good shot of rain on Sunday. 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
4: In Chicago, William Jennings Bryan delivers his Cross of Gold speech at the Democratic National Convention. The speech clinches the Democratic presidential nomination for Bryan, but he loses to Republican William McKinley in the fall. 1947, Britain's Princess Elizabeth is engaged to Lieutenant Philip Mountbatten. The future Queen Elizabeth II marries the future Prince Philip months later. 1997, boxer Mike Tyson is banned from the ring and fined $3 million. That's his penalty for biting Evander Holyfield's ear during their WBA championship fight in Las Vegas. 1956.
6: My mom always said, life was like a box of chocolates.
4: Tom Hanks, who won the Oscar for Best Actor in back-to-back years, is born in Concord, California. Among his roles, Philadelphia, Forrest Gump, Apollo 13, Saving Private Ryan, and the Toy Story movies. And 2002.
7: Mr. Tibbs! Well, Mr. Wood,
4: Rod Steiger, another Oscar-winning actor, dies in Los Angeles. Steiger, whose roles included On the Waterfront and In the Heat of the Night, was 77. Today in history, July 9th. Sandy Kozel, The Associated Press.
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9: Hydrate, hydrate, hydrate, because it is as hot as HE double toothpicks. 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Surf! We'll keep the music going. You keep the water flowing. There you go.

0: This is Chuck Matthews on Greatest Hits USA. And coming up this weekend, we are going to answer the following questions. What artist was shot in the hand? Who got an idea after getting a busy signal? And who had the number one record this week in 1973? Find out! Turn it up this weekend right here.
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1: The Flagler Beach Historical Museum at 207 South Central Avenue, the building was originally built for the Flagler Beach Volunteer Fire Department in 1965. It housed three bays for fire trucks. When the fire department moved to its current location, the building was renovated for the museum. All items, photographs, and artifacts have been donated by friends of the museum. The grand opening of the museum was originally September of 2001. And there's your history moment of the city of Flagler Beach.
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Bonnie Tyler, Total Eclipse of the Heart. The sad news that Bonnie Tyler passed away yesterday. Thanks for the great music, Bonnie, and the memories, 70s and 80s, late 70s, 80s. And boy, those songs take you back there, don't they? Yeah, I bet you know you where you were when you heard that song. Hey, Longboard Bill in here with you, filling in for Ramblin' Russ, who's out rambling. But he did let me drive the Corvette in. That was cool. Thank you. Thank you, Ramblin' Russ. I'm here with you till 1 o'clock. It's 11:09 right now on July the 9th. It's 90 degrees and sunny out there. Beach is beautiful. But heat advisory warnings, all right? Stay hydrated. Try to get some shade. There's three stages of heat that are dangerous. First, you're feeling it. Then you're sweating. That's all good. Then heat exhaustion is slight dizziness, hard to breathe. And then heat stroke is when you stop sweating. Don't get to that point. Don't wait till you're thirsty to drink. Drink every 15, 20 minutes. Lots of water. The other stuff is okay, but water's the best. And stay healthy out there so you can enjoy the beaches. Some birthdays today. We have Courtney Love. She's 62. You might remember Courtney from the band Hole. And she was married to Kurt Cobain. They have a daughter. Tom Hanks is 70. Tom Hanks, just a list of films. Forrest Gump, Castaway, Toy Story, and one of my favorites, he was Mr. White in That Thing You Do. That's one of my favorites. Fred Savage from The Wonder Years. Fred Savage is 50 years old. I don't remember much about The Wonder Years. It was okay, but who doesn't remember Winnie Cooper, right? Mm-hmm. And this guy, the theme song from this movie, this person passed away in 2023. It was Richard Roundtree. If that doesn't sound familiar to her, he was John Shaft. John Shaft from Shaft. And this is the theme song from Shaft. Happy heavenly birthday, Richard Roundtree. Haha. Surf FM.

0: Any Kamosi. Any Kamosi. And here comes the Hot Stepper. That's the Let's Go mix. Love that one. I carry that one around with me all the time. That is actually from a Movie Fest soundtrack, which is why I played it. There was a movie from 1994 called Prêt-à-Porter, which means ready to wear. It was about the fashion world. Roger Altman film. It was very good. And before that, celebrating the happy heavenly birthday of Richard Roundtree, who played John Shaft, was Isaac Hayes with the theme from Shaft. And we started off the hour with Bonnie Tyler's Total Eclipse of the Heart. Farewell, R.I.P. Bonnie Tyler, and thanks for the music. Hey, some fun stuff coming up this weekend. Hope you're going to be a part of it. So tonight is the Beats and Eats in Palm Coast. Tomorrow night and Saturday, two nights of a very special lineup at Charbouzy right here. This really cool little boutique-y wine and food and flatbread and charcuterie trays. Wow. Just really doing it right. Karen and the crew over there. Charbouzy right over there behind Barnhills on the backside. They are having a two-night weekend lineup to benefit our own DJ Surf and Vern and the Surf 93 FM of his. And Friday night we'll have Vange Durst from 7 to 10, who's played at First Fridays, and Dave Crabtree 7 to 10 on Saturday night. A certain percentage of the sales are going to go to Vern and Surf FM, and we got a love for that. 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Great music, great vibes, great cause. They are at 213 South 2nd, in case you need to look it up by the address and put it in the nav. Come on out to Flagler Beach Friday and or Saturday night, 7 to 10 p.m., and we will be out there in force both nights, mostly on Saturday probably, because that's the busiest one. And come on out and support. Got some more birthdays coming up. And some other stuff. Today is National Sugar Cookie Day. And I love sugar cookies, especially the ones that Publix makes with lemon chips in them. Today is National Dimples Day. Some have them on their cheeks, some have them on their other cheeks. National Dimples Day. Today in 1893 was the first open heart surgery with no anesthetic. It was only ether, local. So think about that as you move forward into your weekend. We'll be right back with some more fun music as I'm sitting in for Ramblin' Russ. And I'm rambling and having a good time. Hope you are too. Got some more Island Beach and music sunshine coming your way right after this. And this guy, Surf FM.
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8: Hey, this is Gary Busey. 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
3: More brutal hotness. It's your Thursday weather. Sunny, humid, afternoon shower possible. High of 93. Southeast winds 10 to 15 knots. East 2 to 3. Your pollen count 2.6, which is medium low. Partly cloudy this evening. Low 76. Friday, sunny. High of 93. Saturday, partly cloudy. High of 92. Good shot of rain on Sunday. 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

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Great, great, great song. There was always the controversy about, did you like the After the Fire version or the Falco version? And one day I really wanted to find out, well, this was a long time ago, what was the big deal? Well, Falco had recorded that song, Der Kommissar, and he had recorded it in German. And then After the Fire came around and made the English version, which was kind of a bigger hit. It's almost the same song, but it's very well done. But there was some conflict there. But we're over that now. It's a great song, After the Fire, Der Kommissar. Before that was Billy Joel and Stiletto, which is a really good song, too. So we're beating the heat out there. And tonight there is a happening in Palm Coast. It's called Beats and Eats. It's supposed to be every Thursday. It was supposed to start last month, but because of the rain, it got pushed out. So they're starting it tonight. Beats and Eats is a monthly community event. And it's starting tonight, and it combines familiar Food Truck Tuesday experience with live concert entertainment from the Palm Coast Concert Series, bringing together the best of both worlds. So bring your lawn chairs, and the food trucks will be out there. It's a really, really cool thing. It's at the stage at Town Center, 1500 Central Avenue, Palm Coast. Tonight is one of our favorites, Soulfire. We'll be out there playing the tunes. So if you can get out there, it starts at 6 and it goes to 8. Soulfire at Beats and Eats in Palm Coast. And now back into it. Today we had a couple of birthdays I wanted to talk about. I already talked about a couple. Fred Savage, Richard Roundtree. I played the theme from Shaft. Tom Hanks from That Thing You Do. Courtney Love. And another one. I got two more. But ones, there are two more music ones. But Jimmy Smits. Jimmy's been in everything. 71 years old. Happy birthday, Jimmy Smits. And the late, great, amazing Bon Scott. He passed away in 1980. Bon Scott was the front guy for AC/DC, and I figure since it's so hot outside and you're all drinking water every 20 minutes, right? You're not waiting till you're thirsty. You're staying hydrated and being safe. Just stay off of the highway to hell. Bon Scott, happy heavenly birthday, buddy. Rock it now. Surf FM.

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1: Do you own a firearm? 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
1: Hello from This Day in Music, where we look at musical events from the past 50 years. On this day, July the 9th, 1962, Bob Dylan recorded Blown in the Wind at Columbia Recording Studios in New York City during an afternoon session. Dylan originally wrote and performed a two-verse version of the song, as in its first public performance, Gerrard's Folk City, on April the 16th, 1962. Shortly after this, he added the middle verse. On this day in 1977, Elvis Costello quit his day job at Elizabeth Arden Cosmetics to become a full-time musician. In 1983, The Police started on April the 16th, 1962. Shortly after this, he added the middle verse. On this day in 1977, Elvis Costello quit his day job at Elizabeth Arden Cosmetics to become a full-time musician. In 1983, The Police started an 8-week run at number one on

0: At a London hospital following reports about his ill health. Sir Elton was forced to cancel a series of concerts. And on this day in 2007, Happy Mondays frontman Sean Ryder was in trouble after he smoked several cigarettes on stage during a concert at the Ritz in Manchester. Smoking had just been banned in all enclosed public places in England on 1st of July of this year, and anyone flouting the law faced a £50 fine. Performers were only exempt from smoking ban if the artistic integrity of their act required it. More from This Day in Music at thisdayinmusic.com.
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Happy birthday to Mr. Jack White of the White Stripes. This is Jack White, 51 years old. Jack White, 51 years old today, celebrating with Tom Hanks, Bon Scott, Richard Roundtree. Happy birthday, Jack.

the White Stripes, Jack White, Seven Nation Army. And if you want to know what that song's about, it's not about an army. It's about a childhood misrepresentation of a name of the Salvation Army. It came around, twisted into Seven Nation Army. Jack White's an interesting cat. Very, very smart guy. If you get a chance, there's a really cool documentary. It has Jack White, right, as heard right there, and Jimmy Page of Led Zeppelin, and it has The Edge from U2. And the documentary is called It Might Get Loud. I watch it once a year. I have the DVD, and it is really, really cool. Jack White makes a guitar out of a piece of wood and a pickup, and he stretches it across some nails just to show. And he cuts one of his guitars apart and sticks a microphone in, so during a song he can pull the microphone out and sing into that. Jimmy Page talks about his guitars in Number One, and then The Edge talks about all of his electronics and stuff. It's very, very cool. So Seven Nation Army there to celebrate Jack White's 51st birthday. Started the hour off with Brick House for my buddy Lightning Bolt Eddie out in California is listening, and he said he had his dancing shoes on because I was making him dance in his living room. Hey, Eddie, was Charlie your doggy biting at your heels? Anyhow, so that was out for them. We do dedications here and requests and stuff like that. I'm Longboard Bill, and I'm here with you till 1 o'clock, and then 12-volt Rick is coming in to take over the afternoon. It is the 9th of July. It's a sunny 91 degrees out on the beach. Very, very hot. Please stay hydrated. There are heat warnings in place right now, so be sure to heed those. Other birthdays today, Fred Savage is 50 from the Wonder Years, Richard Roundtree from Shaft. This next song, well, it's going to be about a movie. Bon Scott passed away in 1980. Jimmy Smits, Jack White there at 51. Courtney Love from Hole and Kurt Cobain's ex-widow. And this song, Tom Hanks is celebrating his 70th birthday. And here's a song from my favorite movie with Tom Hanks. And it is The Oneaters. Great movie. Check it out if you can. The Wonders, The Oneaters. Dance with me tonight on Surf 97.3 FM. Yeah, dance to this.

0: The City of Flagler Beach wants to remind you to use the wooden dune crossovers from A1A to the beach. Never cut across the dunes. This destroys the native vegetation. These plants prevent erosion of the dune and should not be trampled or picked. Thank you for your cooperation in keeping Flagler Beach beautiful.
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7: Hey, this is Gary Busey. Everybody out there living and breathing, tonight is your night to have a great night. 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

0: This is your 97.3 FM News Minute. China's test of a long-range submarine-launched missile is a stark demonstration of its growing military power at a time when U.S. attention is primarily focused on the Middle East and Iran war rather than Asia. And Barrackville, West Virginia, a town of about 1,200 residents, is without a police department after the mayor and town council relieved the community's two police officers of duty following a dispute over police operations and an evidence room. And President Donald Trump drew a direct warning from Iran after saying the U.S.-Iran ceasefire appeared to be over, suggesting additional strikes could come, including possible action against Carr Garland. And the president said Wednesday he has not decided whether to restore Turkey to the U.S.-led F-35 fighter jet program, but is leaning toward bringing the NATO ally back into the program, said his administration will lift sanctions imposed on the country. This is your 97.3 FM News Minute. Have a great day, everyone.
1: More brutal hotness. It's your Thursday weather. Sunny, humid, afternoon shower possible. High of 93. Southeast winds 10 to 15 knots. East 2 to 3. Your pollen count 2.6, which is medium low. Partly cloudy this evening, low 76. Friday, sunny, high of 93. Saturday, partly cloudy, high of 92. Good shot of rain on Sunday. 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
3: Legacy Recordings Week in Music, July 8th through July 14th. July 8th, 1972. Bill Withers begins a three-week stay at number one on the U.S. singles chart with Lean On Me. We all have pain. July 9th, 1954, Elvis Presley recorded Blue Moon of Kentucky, the B-side for his first single, That's All Right, at Sun Studios in Memphis, Tennessee. July 10th, 2008, Christie's Memorabilia in London auction a rare quarter-inch reel-to-reel master tape recording of the Jimi Hendrix Experience performing at the Woburn Music Festival in 1968. It sold for $95,000, plus a Marshall amplifier used by Hendrix in concert, which sold for $50,000, and a pair of his stripy flared pants, which took in $49,000. July 11th, 1970, Bob Dylan's Self-Portrait goes to number one in the UK, his fifth UK number one album. His 10th studio album and second double album featured mostly cover versions of well-known pop and folk songs. July 12, 2007. In a ceremony at Buckingham Palace, Rod Stewart is awarded the CBE, Order of the British Empire, by Prince Charles. July 13, 1942. Born on this day, Roger McGuinn, guitar, vocals, co-founder, and sole consistent member of The Byrds. July 14th, 1912. Born on this day, folk singer and songwriter Woodrow Wilson Woody Guthrie in Ocoma, Oklahoma. Famous for his Dust Bowl ballads and protest songs in the 1930s and 1940s, his work was a major influence on the young Bob Dylan.
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Mr. Peter Frampton. 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Longboard Bill here with you for about another 15 minutes, and then 12-volt Rick's coming in to get you through your afternoon into your evening. Got a lot of stuff planned today. I'm going to head down to Daytona. It is a sunny, hot 92 degrees, feeling like about 110, though. So make sure you drink lots of water. Stay hydrated. Don't wait until you're thirsty, because then it's too late. Drink water. The other stuff a little bit, the water a lot. Some great stuff coming up this weekend. I hope you had your weekend planned. And I hope part of your plans are to come out either Friday or Saturday night or both to Charboozy here in Flagler Beach. It's the before and after bar Charboozy. It's behind Barnhills. It's at 213 South 2nd Street. And it is a... two nights of music, Vange Durst on Friday, 7 to 10 p.m., and Dave Crabtree, 7 to 10 Saturday. And it is a gathering to come out and support our own DJ Surfin' Vern, the captain of our ship, who is recovering. Lots of recovery, health, happiness, hugs, and all that stuff out to DJ Surfin' Vern. And this is a kind of a fundraiser. No, it is a fundraiser for DJ Surfin' Vern. Charboozy's putting it on two nights, Friday and Saturday night, 7 to 10 p.m. Come out anytime and come out and support it. Great music, great vibes, great cause. It's just going to be an amazing thing over there. So come on out and see us. The surf team will be out there both nights, and we hope to see you out there. Again, Longboard Bill, I am out of here. DJ 12-volt Rick is coming in. I will be back Monday morning, 10 a.m., bright and surly, with some fun stuff for next week. Have a great weekend. Be safe. Keep attuned to the surf. We'll get you through your weekend. Now I'm going to play a Doobie Brothers song while they were still the Doobie Brothers, before Michael McDonald. It's a natural thing off the Captain and Me. Great record. See you Monday. Have a good weekend. Be safe. Surf FM.

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3: 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Or they can be reached at 386-222-1540. 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You can also meet the owner, Chuck Wyant, and the Accutemp team at Flagler Beach's First Friday. 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

0: Carl Wilson out in front of the Beach Boys here on Surf 97.3 FM. And I'm, like I said, I'm out of here, Longboard Bill. And we are going to have a greatest of DJ Surf and Vern is going to be here. We're going to have some previous DJ Surf and Vern stuff until 12 Volt Rick comes on in. So I hope you enjoy it. I just found that out. It's going to be fun. Stick around. It should be a blast. You never know what's going to come out when we put it on Greatest Hits. So that's coming up right here, right now, after the 1 o'clock break hour. And I will catch you, like I said, see you at Charboozy Friday and Saturday, 7 to 10 p.m. fundraiser for our own DJ Surf and Vern, who's coming in right now with his Greatest Hits. And we're wishing him well and lifting him up while he gets better. So have a good one. Big heart, big prayers, big love going out into the community for DJ Surf and Vern. And here he is right after the top of the hour with his greatest hits of DJ Surf and Vern. All right, I will catch you Monday morning. See ya. Well, he gets better. So have a good one. Big heart, big prayers, big love going out into the community for DJ Surf and Vern. And here he is right after the top of the hour with his greatest hits of DJ Surf and Vern. All right, I will catch you Monday morning. See ya.
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0: Randy Travis is 64 years old today. American singer, songwriter, and actor.
1: He's 64?
0: Yeah.
1: Wow. He seems like, I don't know, he's been around for a long time.
0: He's got some kind of medical problems.
1: Randy Travis.
0: Yes.
1: Or he's been around like forever and ever. Amen.
0: Amen. I said, yeah. He'd been around digging up bones.
1: Yeah. Good one.
0: Yeah. Yeah, I got it right here. Yeah, digging up bones.
1: Oh, that's one of the songs. Yeah. Yeah. He has a deep voice.
0: And you thought I was smart.
1: You're not just another pretty face.
0: That's right. I don't have a face for radio.
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0: 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And when you got the money blues, you really got the blues. Honey, when those credit card bills start coming, I feel like I owe more than I've ever made. 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Well, bless my heart, everybody knows I needed a new one. 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The nerve of these people. Well, I gotta run. I ordered new curtains for the living room and I need to pick them up. They'll make me feel better. Oops, almost forgot my credit card. I'm gonna need that.
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3: 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And also tomorrow, it's called Food Truck Friday at the Farm. That's going to be at the Florida Agriculture Museum, 7900 Old Kings Road North in Palm Coast from 5 to 9. 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

It's time for DJ Surfing Burns' This Day in Music History. 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
1: Hello from This Day in Music, where we look at musical events from the past 50 years. On this day, July the 9th, 1962, Bob Dylan recorded Blown in the Wind at Columbia Recording Studios in New York City during an afternoon session. Dylan originally wrote and performed a two-verse version of the song, as in its first public performance, Gerrard's Folk City on April the 16th, 1962. Shortly after this, he added the middle verse. On this day in 1977, Elvis Costello quit his day job at Elizabeth Arden Cosmetics to become a full-time musician. In 1983, The Police started an eight-week run at number one on the US singles chart with Every Breath You Take, which was also a number one in the UK. Taken from the band's album Synchronicity, Sting won Song of the Year and The Police won Best Pop Performance for the song at the 1984 Grammy Awards. On this day in 1999, Elton John had a pacemaker fitted in an operation at a London hospital following reports about his ill health. Sir Elton was forced to cancel a series of concerts. And on this day in 2007, Happy Mondays frontman Sean Ryder was in trouble after he smoked several cigarettes on stage during a concert at the Ritz in Manchester. Smoking had just been banned in all enclosed public places in England on 1st of July of this year, and anyone flouting the law faced a £50 fine. Performers were only exempt from smoking ban if the artistic integrity of their act required it. More from This Day in Music at thisdaymusic.com.

0: More brutal hotness. It's your Thursday weather. Sunny, humid, afternoon shower possible. High of 93. Southeast winds 10 to 15 knots. East 2 to 3. Your pollen count 2.6, which is medium low. Partly cloudy this evening, low 76. Friday, sunny, high of 93. Saturday, partly cloudy, high of 92. Good shot of rain on Sunday. 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
1: 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Meanwhile, here's another hint.

0: being a DJ and on-air personality means you got to use your voice a lot for things. So sometimes you get a little stuttered up. You know, you're trying to say what you mean and your brain is moving faster than your tongue is. So once in a while, you kind of stutter a little bit. You know, you get kind of caught up in something. I'm just revealing some things that actually happen behind the scenes. I know a lot of days now you can kind of edit things out if you're not doing a live show. But I always thought that tongue twisters were a good way to articulate and get, you know, kind of get your brain moving a little bit. So here's a few tongue twisters that we'll try out here, okay? The six sick sheeks, six sheeps sick. Peter Piper picked a peck of pickled peppers. She sells seashells by the seashore. Freshly fried flying fish. All right, here, let's try to put that all together. Here's a little tongue twister poem. Mr. C owned a saw, and Mr. Soar owned a seesaw. Now, C's saw sawed, Soar's seesaw. Before Soar saw C, which made Soar Soar, had Soar seen seesaw before he seen sawed Soar seesaw? C's saw would not have sawed Soar seesaw. So C saw sawed Soar seesaw. But it was sad to see Soar so sore just because C saw sawed Soar's seesaw. Oh, I can't. Peace out.
1: Would you sit down and scratching and give me a beat?

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1: Hey, this is Chuck Matthews on Greatest Hits USA. And coming up this weekend, we are going to answer the following questions. What artist was shot in the hand? Who got an idea after getting a busy signal? And who had the number one record this week in 1973? Find out! Turn it up this weekend right here.
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8: Today on Marine Science Minute with Florida Sea Grant, sargassum. Sargassum, a free-floating brown seaweed, has received lots of media attention in recent years. This is a naturally occurring species that originates in the eastern Atlantic in an area known as the Sargasso Sea. This drifting seaweed creates habitat for fish, crabs, and even juvenile sea turtles. When sargassum lands on local beaches, it often becomes stranded and decomposes, creating a challenge for beach managers. New research has shown the potential of sargassum to serve as an additive to compost material for landscaping. Creating a new end use for the seaweed, Florida Sea Grant assists resource managers with providing current sargassum research and recommending best management practices for handling sargassum. 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

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Well, what do you do on Wednesdays? 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Yeah.

Here's another Flagler Beach historical moment. The Grand Hotel on the beach, which is currently now the land that Veterans Park sits in. Charles Lindbergh had a weekend stay there. It became a major event for the hotel, along with the formal parties, weddings, and senior high school proms and other community events held before the hotel closed its doors in the late 1930s. Mr. and Mrs. Walter Green, who had bought the hotel in 1946 and named it Ocean View. Now, sadly, in 1972, the old hotel was torn down. Today, the site serves as the popular weekly farmers market and is the land there within the Veterans Park area. And now you know a little bit more about the Grand Hotel on the beach right here in beautiful Flagler Beach, Florida.

0: 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Here we are. 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Do you know where we're located? We're located directly on the Flagler Beach Pier. That's right. We're on the east side of A1A. That means we're not across the street. It means we're not down the road. We literally are the sound of the surf. Sometimes if we're really quiet enough, you can hear the ocean waves. That's actually me, but you can hear the waves here from the pier right here where our studio is here at 97.3 FM and FlagthebeachRadio.com. It's DJ Surf and Vern. Good afternoon to you.
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6: 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J10. 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
1: Hey, this is Chuck Matthews on Greatest Hits USA. And coming up this weekend, we are going to answer the following questions. What artist was shot in the hand? Who got an idea after getting a busy signal? And who had the number one record this week in 1973? 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
3: 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China's test of a long-range submarine-launched missile is a stark demonstration of its growing military power at a time when U.S. attention is primarily focused on the Middle East and Iran war rather than Asia. And Barrackville, West Virginia, a town of about 1,200 residents, is without a police department after the mayor and town council relieved the community's two police officers of duty following a dispute over police operations and an evidence room. And President Donald Trump drew a direct warning from Iran after saying the U.S.-Iran ceasefire appeared to be over, suggesting additional strikes could come, including possible action against Karg Island. And the president said Wednesday he has not decided whether to restore Turkey to the U.S.-led F-35 fighter jet program, but is leaning toward bringing the NATO ally back into the program, said his administration will lift sanctions imposed on the country. 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Have a great day, everyone.
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5: 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Next. What did he say?
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7: I fell into a ring of fire.
5: 1958, Johnny Cash announces he is leaving Sun Records for Columbia Records, a union lasting nearly 30 years. The contract allows Cash to record and release gospel music. 1972, Paul McCartney's new band, Wings, appears on stage for a concert in Châteauvillon, opening a 26-date tour. It was Paul's first tour since 1966, when he was a Beatle. 1993, in response to Garth Brooks' stance against the sale of used CDs, Portland, Oregon record store owner Terry Currier starts a Garth Brooks barbecue, cooking Brooks CDs over an open flame, serving the melted CDs on hamburger buns smothered in barbecue sauce. This stunt, repeated by Currier in at least 9 other West Coast cities, is the catalyst in bringing to life National Record Store Day.
0: Jay Arnold. 77.
5: Wrote the Righteous Brothers' Rock and Roll Heaven and Helen Reddy's Angie Baby. But Alan O'Day will always be remembered for this chart topper, July 9, 1977.
8: All right.
5: And look for the Arnold Almanac on Facebook.
2: More brutal hotness. It's your Thursday weather. Sunny, humid, afternoon shower possible. High of 93. Southeast winds 10 to 15 knots, east 2 to 3. Your pollen count 2.6, which is medium low. Partly cloudy this evening, low 76. Friday, sunny, high of 93. Saturday, partly cloudy, high of 92. Good shot of rain on Sunday. 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
3: Hey, Rocky, watch me throw.
1: What does he say?
0: Watch me pull a rabbit out of my
3: hat. Watch me pull a rabbit out of my head.
0: Very funny, very funny.
1: Anyway, that does it for me. That does it for me. That does it for Rick.
0: We're both through my show. I might as well. I'm leaving with you.
1: We're going to go.
0: Where are we going for dinner?
1: Can I take your car? You can have mine.
0: No.

0: this is Chuck Matthews on Greatest Hits USA. And coming up this weekend, we are going to answer the following questions. What artist was shot in the hand? Who got an idea after getting a busy signal? And who had the number one record this week in 1973? Find out! Turn it up this weekend right here.
1: Greatest Hits USA.
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13: 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I love it.
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13: 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Well, you just... 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

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Good afternoon, it's DJ Surf and Vern once again rocking the tunes here at the Flagler Beach Pier. Surf's always up here at the Flagler Pier. Whether the waves are like awesome for surfing or they're just kind of like, you know, just kind of like tame, it doesn't matter because it's always beautiful here in Flagler Beach. Whether it's raining, snowing, chances are it's not going to snow, everybody, but even if it's just a sunny day or a rainy day or a windy day, it doesn't matter because it's always summertime on the surf. Thanks for tuning in, everybody. Hopefully the music keeps you feeling like summer year round. 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
0: Anybody.
1: But what? Who's anybody? Who is that? Do I know anybody?
0: Yeah.
1: Is that like who? Who's on first?
0: Kathy Cox. Ask her who plays the best music.
1: Okay, so that's one person.

0: 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Wilman, I bring you Aerosmith.
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7: 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The cruise departs Tampa, Florida on October 28th and returns November 1st. 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
1: The Flagler Beach Recreational Director, Tom Gillen, reminds you that beach safety warning flag is located on the pier under the American flag. Remembering the colors and what the colors mean is simple. Think of a traffic light. Red means stop. The surf conditions are rough. Yellow means caution. Make sure you know your abilities. And green means go. The conditions are mild, but always swim near a lifeguard. This beach safety message from Tom Gillen, Recreational Director for Flagler Beach, the City of Flagler Beach, and Surf 97.3 FM.
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3: 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China's test of a long-range submarine-launched missile is a stark demonstration of its growing military power at a time when U.S. attention is primarily focused on the Middle East and Iran war rather than Asia. And Barrackville, West Virginia, a town of about 1,200 residents, is without a police department after the mayor and town council relieved the community's two police officers of duty following a dispute over police operations and an evidence room. And President Donald Trump drew a direct warning from Iran after saying the U.S.-Iran ceasefire appeared to be over, suggesting additional strikes could come, including possible action against Carr Garland. And the president said Wednesday he has not decided whether to restore Turkey to the U.S.-led F-35 fighter jet program, but is leaning toward bringing the NATO ally back into the program, said his administration will lift sanctions imposed on the country. 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Have a great day, everyone.
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4: Legacy Recordings Week in Music, July 8th through July 14th. July 8th, 1972. Bill Withers begins a three-week stay at number one on the U.S. singles chart with Lean On Me. July 9th, 1954, Elvis Presley recorded Blue Moon of Kentucky, the B-side for his first single, That's All Right, at Sun Studios in Memphis, Tennessee. July 10th, 2008, Christie's Memorabilia in London auction a rare quarter-inch reel-to-reel master tape recording of the Jimi Hendrix Experience performing at the Woburn Music Festival in 1968. It sold for $95,000, plus a Marshall amplifier used by Hendrix in concert, which sold for $50,000, and a pair of his stripy flared pants, which took in $49,000. July 11th, 1970, Bob Dylan's self-portrait goes to number one in the UK, his fifth UK number one album. His 10th studio album and second double album featured mostly cover versions of well-known pop and folk songs. July 12, 2007. In a ceremony at Buckingham Palace, Rod Stewart is awarded the CBE, Order of the British Empire, by Prince Charles. July 13, 1942. Born on this day, Roger McGuinn, guitar, vocals, co-founder and sole consistent member of the Byrds. July 14th, 1912. Born on this day, folk singer and songwriter Woodrow Wilson Woody Guthrie in Okama, Oklahoma. Famous for his Dust Bowl ballads and protest songs in the 1930s and 1940s, his work was a major influence on the young Bob Dylan.
5: When the sun comes shining, then I was strolling, the wheat fields waving, the dust clouds rolling.
6: More brutal hotness. It's your Thursday weather. Sunny, humid, afternoon shower possible. High of 93. Southeast winds 10 to 15 knots. Seas 2 to 3. Your pollen count 2.6, which is medium low. Partly cloudy this evening. Low 76. Friday, sunny. High of 93. Saturday, partly cloudy. High of 92. Good shot of rain on Sunday. 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

0: NPR, your place for the classic top down, top 40 sound. 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
1: Today on Marine Science Minute with Florida Sea Grant, lobstering. 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This species lacks claws for pinching and can be found on reefs and rocky habitats throughout Florida and the Caribbean. 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

afternoon, and got a bunch of stuff up for you, a couple of PSAs. Let's get this one out of the way first. I'm going to give you the only update that I know about Vern, for those of you who know that he had been in the hospital. I understand that he, as of today, was doing better, and there is talk of him being released earlier. Whether that's going, how soon that's going to put him back doing stuff, I'm not sure. So that's all I know. I'm keeping it very general because I don't know a lot, and I don't want to share anything that's not right. So while we're doing that, why don't we get on our bad motor scooter and ride?

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WQFB bringing you some music in a moment from a place that is as hot as the sun, it feels like. Man, it got up to 96 at about 3 o'clock this afternoon.

Sammy Hagar and Ronnie Montrose. Get it, boys? Okay, so here's what's going on this weekend. Friday night, Van Durst. Saturday night, Dave Crabtree. You know where? Sharboozy. That's 7 to 10 p.m. both nights. So one night, one another. And here's the key. 10% of the sales will go to the station. You know, we are not for profit. Now, feel free anytime you want to make any kind of a donation. Or if you're a business, you can be a sponsor. We don't say advertiser because we are nonprofit. So we have sponsors. And we have really good pricing. Up next, Leonard Skinner, Needle in the Spoon.

0: One more thing before I let you hear some donations, sponsorship, thank yous. at Charbuzzi, 7 to 9 both nights, or 7 to 10, excuse me, 7 to 10, and 10% of all sales will go to us. In case you don't know where Charbuzzi is at, if you walk straight from the pier, that's 2nd Street, okay? Well, that's where they're at. They're on 2nd Street, so it's behind Margaritaville's garage, okay? Or I should say Compass by Margaritaville. Anyway, excuse me. Anyway, I'm going to play the jingles now since I have something stuck in my throat.
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Naughty Pets is located at 919 North Ocean Shore Boulevard in Flagler Beach, and they also have two locations in Ormond Beach. 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

0: 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Landfall, your local Jimmy Buffett tribute band, is hosting a four-night musical cruise to Cozumel, Mexico. That's right. This Halloween, Landfall will be joining five other bands for a musical booze cruise aboard the Margaritaville Islander. The cruise departs Tampa, Florida on October 28th and returns November 1st. There will be games, costume contests, and interaction with all the bands throughout the cruise. 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Or the cruise line can be reached at 1-844-762-5672. 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
3: All right. So for Vern, we're going to play a couple of songs, Vinyl Candy and the Cherry Drops. However, first I had a request for the Shocks Band. I'm going to play the song I Don't Know. On this Sharboozies, all of the DJs will be in and out on Friday and Saturday during, you know, some of the time there. Those that are in town, I'm sure you want to know if Vern will be there. I'm sure everybody will tell him not to. So that's my answer on that. The Shocks Band.

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1: 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Tomorrow, it's the Friday Blue Forum, a discussion group organized by local Democrats. They meet at 12:15 at the Flagler Democratic office. That's 160 Cypress Point Parkway, Suite C214 at the City Marketplace. And also tomorrow, it's called Food Truck Friday at the Farm. That's going to be at the Florida Agriculture Museum, 7900 Old Kings Road North in Palm Coast from 5 to 9. Variety of food trucks serving up crowd favorites. There'll be a 50-50 raffle. Absolute beginner line dancing from 7 to 8. Then live music, local vendors and shopping, family-friendly atmosphere, and of course, pets are welcome. Like to donate blood? Tomorrow, the big red bus will be in town, be at Starbucks and Target. That's at 5100 State Road 100 in Palm Coast from 10 a.m. to 3. If you missed the bus, like to book an appointment, here's their website, oneblood.org/donate. I'm Captain Kirk with your local Flagler County calendar. 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
2: More brutal hotness. It's your Thursday weather. Sunny, humid, afternoon shower possible. High of 93. Southeast winds 10 to 15 knots. East 2 to 3. Your pollen count 2.6, which is medium low. Partly cloudy this evening. Low 76. Friday, sunny. High of 93. Saturday, partly cloudy. High of 92. Good shot of rain on Sunday. 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
3: All right, back with you live. So tomorrow, a lot of stuff's going on. St. Augustine Amphitheater, Minute Work. That's tomorrow night. That's the next Friday. That's July 17th. Also on July the 17th is Food Truck Friday. That's what confused me. I was thinking they were both the same day. And, hey, man, you know, it helps if I read the PSAs right. So Minute Work, Friday, July 17th at St. Augustine Amphitheater, Food Truck Friday. On the farm this time, Agricultural Legacy Learning Center. And that will start at 5 p.m. to 9 p.m. And DJ Green Dave will be there spinning up some stuff for you. Country Market Saturday, that's July the 11th, 10 to 2. It's the Back to School Bash at the Florida Legacy Learning Center, and that's on Old Kings Road. Let's get to the 80s. ABBA, Knowing Me, Knowing You.

It's late at night, and we're all alone, baby. But just the music of the radio, and the soft rain falling outside. Nobody's coming, and no one's gonna telephone. Just me and you, and those lights down low.

lights are down low. Baby, see the shadows there dancing on the wall. Music's playing real soft and slow. And woman, the rest of the world's

Baby, do you feel that music? Just feel that music while we're dancing here in the dark. There's so much love for you in this heart of mine. And you whisper to me, and I'm holding you tight. You know, you're the one I thought.

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7: In Chicago, William Jennings Bryan delivers his Cross of Gold speech at the Democratic National Convention. The speech clinches the Democratic presidential nomination for Bryan, but he loses to Republican William McKinley in the fall. 1947, Britain's Princess Elizabeth is engaged to Lieutenant Philip Mountbatten. The future Queen Elizabeth II marries the future Prince Philip months later. 1997, boxer Mike Tyson is banned from the ring and fined $3 million. That's his penalty for biting Evander Holyfield's ear during their WBA championship fight in Las Vegas. 1956.
9: My mom always said, life was like a box of chocolates.
7: Tom Hanks, who won the Oscar for Best Actor in back-to-back years, is born in Concord, California. Among his roles, Philadelphia, Forrest Gump, Apollo 13, Saving Private Ryan, and the Toy Story movies. And 2002.
10: Mr. Tibbs! Well, Mr. Wood, take Mr. Tibbs! Take him down to the depot, and I mean boy like now!
7: Rod Steiger, another Oscar-winning actor, dies in Los Angeles. Steiger, whose roles included On the Waterfront and In the Heat of the Night, was 77. Today in history, July 9th, Sandy Kozel, The Associated Press.

This is your local announcer. I'm just sitting here reminiscing with you as we hear the classic hits together. It's almost as if I were a real person.

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1: 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Did you know that the word scuba is actually an acronym for the phrase self-contained underwater breathing apparatus? 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
6: It's the Girls on the Beach, starring that bachelor father chick, Noreen Corcoran, Martin West, Linda Marshall, Stephen Rogers, Anna Capri, Aaron Kincaid, the Crickets, the Beach Boys, with Leslie Gore. So come on down to that go-go rhythm and see the Girls on the Beach for more swinging, surfing fun in the sun than you've ever had before.
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11: All right, plugged in and cranking it up. 12-volt Rick here, and it is hot, hot, hot out there. It's saying 90 degrees right now and mostly sunny. I'd say it's 100% sunny, but you know, a couple of clouds out there, maybe. Hey, the beach is beautiful, though. That water, wow, man, it's gorgeous. 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And it stoned me.

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3: 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Tomorrow, it's the Friday Blue Forum, a discussion group organized by local Democrats. 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That's 160 Cypress Point Parkway, Suite C214 at the City Marketplace. And also tomorrow, it's called Food Truck Friday at the Farm. That's going to be at the Florida Agriculture Museum, 7900 Old Kings Road North in Palm Coast from 5 to 9. Variety of food trucks serving up crowd favorites. 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
2: More brutal hotness. It's your Thursday weather. Sunny, humid, afternoon shower possible. High of 93. Southeast winds 10 to 15 knots. East 2 to 3. Your pollen count 2.6, which is medium low. Partly cloudy this evening. Low 76. Friday, sunny. High of 93. Saturday, partly cloudy. High of 92. Good shot of rain on Sunday. 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

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Surf 97.3 FM with 12 Volt Rick. Hey, man, the first you heard was Leon Russell, Too Much Monkey Business. I'm going to tell you something. I haven't heard that song in a while. I forgot about it. I was laughing the whole time. The next one was Harry Nilsson, Me and My Arrow, then Warren Zevon. And if you're going to run around with an arrow and act like a monkey, or have monkey business, I should say it that way, maybe Lawyer, Gun, and Money might be a good thing to have around. But Heartbreaker by Pat Benatar, Run to You with Brian Adams, and then we're going to run to Joan Jett and have her blast some I Love Rock and Roll right to your soul.

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2: 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They meet on the second Wednesday of every month at the Flagler Women's Club at 1524 South Central Avenue in Flagler Beach. 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And his phone number is 860-214-6287. 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
1: 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Barnhills is the home of the Maryland crab cakes and other seafood. Barnhills also has steak, crepes, both sweet and savory, and many other unique dishes. 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
2: 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If you have any heating, air conditioning, or plumbing questions, or you want to know more about what AccuTemp can do for you, you can contact Chuck Wyant and his team on their website, AccuTemp.pro. That's AccuTemp with two C's, .pro. Or they can be reached at 386-222-1540. That's 386-222-1540. You can also meet Chuck and his AccuTemp team at Flagler Beach's First Friday. 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
1: Hello from This Day in Music, where we look at musical events from the past 50 years. On this day, July the 9th, 1962, Bob Dylan recorded Blown in the Wind at Columbia Recording Studios in New York City during an afternoon session. Dylan originally wrote and performed a two-verse version of the song, as in its first public performance, Gerrard's Folk City on April the 16th, 1962. Shortly after this, he added the middle verse. On this day in 1977, Elvis Costello quit his day job at Elizabeth Arden Cosmetics to become a full-time musician. In 1983, The Police started an eight-week run at number one on the US singles chart with Every Breath You Take, which was also a number one in the UK. Taken from the band's album Synchronicity, Sting won Song of the Year and The Police won Best Pop Performance for the song at the 1984 Grammy Awards. On this day in 1999, Elton John had a pacemaker fitted in an operation at a London hospital following reports about his ill health. Sir Elton was forced to cancel a series of concerts. And on this day in 2007, Happy Mondays frontman Sean Ryder was in trouble after he smoked several cigarettes on stage during a concert at the Ritz in Manchester. Smoking had just been banned in all enclosed public places in England on 1st of July of this year, and anyone flouting the law faced a £50 fine. Performers were only exempt from smoking ban if the artistic integrity of their act required it. More from This Day in Music at thisdaymusic.com.

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we were lucky enough to kind of create a brand as we went along, and it's pretty authentic, you know. It's and the things that I like to do have kind of become, you know, a part of the brand. And you know, I just, as I said, I don't know anybody that wouldn't want to spend 2 weeks at the beach. Ladies.

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3: 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You can also meet Chuck and his AccuTemp team at Flagler Beach's First Friday. 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
10: 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At some point, all the DJs that are available will be there. Now, people have asked about Vern. I don't know. I said what I know. And that it, the only thing I know is he is doing better. What that means, I don't know. I'm not going to expound. However, I do know this. We're going to listen to America, Horse with No Name. And I hope you're in from the heat that has now gone up a little bit at the beach. It's 91 instead of 90. And that makes a difference, I can assure you, to me. Your Beach Island Sunshine Music Station. Here you go.

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0: Excuse me, what the hell's going on out here?
1: Well, Nook's scared because his eyelids are jammed and his old man's here. We need a live rooster? We need a live rooster to take the curse off Jose's glove, and nobody seems to know what to get Millie or Jimmy for their wedding present. Is that about right?
2: That's right.
1: We're dealing with a lot of...
3: Well, camel sticks always make a nice gift, and maybe you can find out where she's registered, maybe a place setting or maybe a silverware package. Okay, let's get to it. Here we go.
4: As a parent, I always look for opportunities to teach my children biblical principles. Take the other day, for example, when I decided to take my sons to the store.
5: Cool.
6: All right.
4: Little did they know I'd soon be teaching a great spiritual lesson.
7: You're not going to dress up like Moses again, are you?
4: No. Well, anyway, the boys gathered their spending money.
8: I've got $12.
7: I've got $5. Want to share yours?
8: No way!
4: I guess we'll cover sharing some other time. Anyway, as we entered the store, there was a man from a local mission collecting money to help the poor. All of a sudden...
7: Here, mister. I don't have anything I really need right now anyway.
8: Me either. Here.
4: Well, I'm not blessed with great wealth, but I know my sons had the right attitude. Besides, we could do without a few of the extras. Here, let me help too. You know, the book of Hebrews says, "Do not forget to do good and to share with others, for with such sacrifices God is pleased." I guess my boys taught me about sharing that day.
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11: 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China's test of a long-range submarine-launched missile is a stark demonstration of its growing military power at a time when U.S. attention is primarily focused on the Middle East and Iran war rather than Asia. And Barrackville, West Virginia, a town of about 1,200 residents, is without a police department after the mayor and town council relieved the community's two police officers of duty following a dispute over police operations and an evidence room. And President Donald Trump drew a direct warning from Iran after saying the U.S.-Iran ceasefire appeared to be over, suggesting additional strikes could come, including possible action against Carr Garland. And the president said Wednesday he has not decided whether to restore Turkey to the U.S.-led F-35 fighter jet program, but is leaning toward bringing the NATO ally back into the program, said his administration will lift sanctions imposed on the country. 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Have a great day, everyone.
12: More brutal hotness. It's your Thursday weather. Sunny, humid, afternoon shower possible. High of 93. Southeast winds 10 to 15 knots. East 2 to 3. Your pollen count 2.6, which is medium low. Partly cloudy this evening, low 76. Friday, sunny, high of 93. Saturday, partly cloudy, high of 92. Good shot of rain on Sunday. 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
15: Legacy Recordings Week in Music, July 8th through July 14th. July 8th, 1972. Bill Withers begins a three-week stay at number one on the U.S. singles chart with Lean On Me. July 9th, 1954, Elvis Presley recorded Blue Moon of Kentucky, the B-side for his first single, That's All Right, at Sun Studios in Memphis, Tennessee. July 10th, 2008, Christie's Memorabilia in London auction a rare quarter-inch reel-to-reel master tape recording of the Jimi Hendrix Experience performing at the Woburn Music Festival in 1968. It sold for $95,000, plus a Marshall amplifier used by Hendrix in concert, which sold for $50,000, and a pair of his stripy flared pants, which took in $49,000. July 11th, 1970, Bob Dylan's self-portrait goes to number one in the UK, his fifth UK number one album. His 10th studio album and second double album featured mostly cover versions of well-known pop and folk songs. July 12, 2007. In a ceremony at Buckingham Palace, Rod Stewart is awarded the CBE, Order of the British Empire, by Prince Charles. July 13, 1942. Born on this day, Roger McGuinn, guitar, vocals, co-founder, and sole consistent member of the Byrds. July 14, 1912. Born on this day, folk singer and songwriter Woodrow Wilson Woody Guthrie in Ocomaw, Oklahoma. Famous for his Dust Bowl ballads and protest songs in the 1930s and 1940s, his work was a major influence on the young Bob Dylan.
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Hello and welcome to Wilson Beach Radio, our weekly one-hour celebration of the music of the Beach Boys, Brian Wilson, and friends. I'm Jeff Blyle. We started off with a 2012 Beach Boys song, Isn't It Time? And we'll hear more music from the Beach Boys on today's show, in addition to tracks from Brian Wilson, Carl Wilson, Dennis Wilson, Bruce Johnston, Jan and Dean, The Honeys, The Bamboo Trading Company, Gary Usher, and a lot more. In the second half of the show, we're going to have a segment where we go country on you. Yeah, Wilson Beach Radio goes country as we play some songs in the country music style or songs with country roots where the song or the artist has some connection with the Beach Boys, so stick around for that. Now let's get back to our Wilson Beach Radio party with Brian Wilson.

new 2013 music from the new CD by the Bamboo Trading Company. That's called Drinking in the Sunshine on Wilson Beach Radio. And here's a song featuring a beautiful lead vocal by Carl Wilson. This is the trio of Beckley Lamb Wilson with I Wish For You.

Let's go back to 1977 and a track produced by Carl Wilson and Billy Hinchey. It's Dean Martin's son, Ricky Martin, with Stop, Look Around on Wilson Beach Radio.

He's worked with the Wonderments, and he's been a longtime member of Brian Wilson's band. That's the great multi-instrumentalist Proben Gregory doing the Dennis Wilson song, A Time to Live in Dreams. And now here's one that Brian Wilson produced for the Honeys.

The Beach Boys, Smile. Smile is the name of the new Beach Boys album, which will be released in January 1967. And with the happy album cover, the really happy sounds inside, and a happy in-store display piece, you can't miss. We're sure to sell a million units in January.

the Beach Boys from Smile on Wilson Beach Radio. And I want to take a moment now to share a personal thought here. Some of you who have been listening to our show for a while know that we started on the internet radio station Hits of Yesteryear Radio, and you may have heard me send out some shout-outs to Glenn Sauter of Hits of Yesteryear on some past shows. Well, those of us who knew Glenn and worked with him were shocked and saddened to learn that Glenn passed away suddenly back on May 5th. Glenn's help and support was so important in launching Wilson Beach Radio, so much so that I can say that this show probably wouldn't have happened without Glenn's willingness to take a chance on it and support what we were doing here. Glenn was not only a great broadcaster himself and a great radio programmer, but a great guy. And I want to play this song in memory of the late Glenn Sauter. This is Dennis Wilson with Farewell, My Friend.

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I'm Jeff Blyle. We take an hour every week and put the spotlight on the music of the Beach Boys, Brian Wilson, and a lot of friends and associates of the group. 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Well, one thing I didn't mention earlier when I was given the little description of what our show was all about was country music, but we're going to string together a set of songs next, all of which have a tie to the Beach Boys or associates of the group, which have a country music feel. In fact, we'll hear country-flavored songs which feature Bruce Johnston and Al Jardine in just a few minutes. But let's start off our Wilson Beach Radio Goes Country set with Jan and Dean doing a Mel Tillis classic.

Jan and Dean, as we take a few minutes to spotlight the countryside of some Wilson Beach radio artists. This next song is one you could say that the Beach Boys really popularized nationally when they covered it on the Beach Boys Concert album, a number one album in 1964. But here's the version that was a minor hit a year earlier in 1963. This is Murray Kellum with Long Tall Texan.

0: Bruce Johnston with his country music type song Rock and Roll Survivor on Wilson Beach Radio. We're taking a few minutes to explore the countryside of the Beach Boys and Friends. Here's Matt Jardine along with his father Al Jardine covering the Garth Brooks song Papa Loved Mama.
1: Papa drove a truck nearly all his life. You know it drove Mama crazy being a trucker's wife. The parts

Matt Jardine with Al Jardine, Goin' Country. And here's a country-type song produced by Brian Wilson and written by Brian and Gary Usher. 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

Sagittarius with their nugget, My World Fell Down. And let's sneak this one in. How about some Bay City Rollers? It's Summer Love Sensation on Wilson Beach Radio.